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0: Top stories this hour. Military chiefs say an extra £15 billion approved to future-proof the armed forces is woefully short of what's needed to keep Britain safe. Government departments will have to cut 1% from capital budgets to pay for the spending increase, while some road and energy projects are being curtailed. The leader of the Rochdale grooming gang is due to be released this week, but it's emerged he can't be deported. 74-year-old Shabir Ahmed was stripped of his British citizenship when he was convicted in 2012, but he can't be sent back to Pakistan due to provisions in the Immigration Act which bar his removal. Our correspondent Molly Malone reads a statement from the Home Office.
1: On his release, he will be on the sex offenders register for life, ordered to stay away from his victims and banned from contacting any child or young person. As well as facing strict curfews and restriction zones, his every movement will be tracked, forced to wear an electronic tag.
0: The energy price cap is increasing by 13% from today. It amounts to a £221 rise for the average annual household bill in England, Scotland and Wales. Major British retailers have been caught marketing e-scooters for the purpose of commuting. That's despite privately owned ones being banned from public spaces. 10 people were killed in e-scooter collisions last year. To sport, and Thomas Tuchel doesn't mind England being reliant on captain Harry Kane and Jude Bellingham. They've been the standout players for the three lines so far at the World Cup. Tuchel's team take on DR Congo in the last 32 in Atlanta this afternoon.
2: In a phase of the tournament where we are now, where you dig in, where you relentlessly do what you do, even if it's hard to maybe accelerate the match, it's hard to find clear-cut chances, you rely on your top-quality players in key moments. We have a lot of them.
0: And Ronald Koeman has resigned as the Netherlands manager following their exit from the World Cup. The Dutch lost on penalties to Morocco in the last 32 yesterday. From Sky News, I'm Chris Milligan.

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0: Question. 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

0: Top stories this hour. It's understood the man presumed to be the next Prime Minister was left surprised by an almost £5 billion funding gap in defence. An extra £15 billion has been set out to future-proof the armed forces, but it's at the expense of reductions in other areas. Plugging the gap could force Andy Burnham to make tough choices around tax and spend. Here's Defence Secretary Dan Jarvis.
1: I have complete confidence that Andy as Prime Minister will absolutely make sure that we safeguard our national security and that we've got the investment, the resources, the capabilities we need to keep the country safe, to work with our allies.
0: The patients tested negative for Ebola at a hospital in Scotland. A ward of the hospital in Glasgow was said to have been partially closed due to the suspected case. The leader of the Rochdale grooming gang is due to be released this week, but it's emerged he can't be deported. 74-year-old Shabir Ahmed was stripped of his British citizenship when he was convicted in 2012. The energy price cap is increasing by 13% from today. It amounts to £221 rise for the average annual household bill in England, Scotland and Wales. England hope to reach the last 16 of the World Cup tonight. They face DR Congo in Atlanta. Joe Rawson is there.
2: There's been big upsets already at this World Cup and DR Congo are looking to cause another against England. Boss Thomas Tuchel says his players can't be overconfident.
3: Physical team, a quick team, a devoted team.
2: But fans here in Atlanta expect them to get the job done.
4: I like the way we started to play attacking football. It's exciting to watch.
2: Goalkeeper Jordan Pickford says he's ready for penalties if required.
5: If it takes 120, if it takes penalties, we're prepared. We've done all the training and we're ready for the game.
2: Kickoff is at 5 p.m.
0: And in the matches yesterday, France have eased into the round of 16 of the World Cup with a 3-0 win over Sweden. Earlier, Norway beat Ivory Coast 2-1. From Sky News, I'm Chris Milligan.

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0: 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The rustle of a warm bag of chips. 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A seagull squawking.
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14: Top stories this hour. A Labour mayor claims she wasn't told her road projects would be scrapped to fund a £15 billion increase in defence spending. Government departments will also have to shave capital budgets to pay for the major investment plan. On Monday, Prime Minister-in-waiting Andy Burnham pledged to rewire the British state by giving regions greater control. Mayor Claire Ward represents the East Midlands.
15: Really disappointing about the process that has taken place and shows that we do need to rewire this country and making sacrifices to, in order to be able to defend our country, whilst also recognising that investment needs to take place into infrastructure.
14: It's emerged the ringleader of the Rochdale grooming gang can't be deported when he's released from prison this week. Dual national Shabir Ahmed was stripped of his British citizenship following his conviction in 2012 for multiple counts of rape and sexual offences against girls. A patient has tested negative for Ebola at a hospital in Scotland. A ward of the hospital in Glasgow was said to have been partially closed due to the suspected case. Millions of women are to be offered an annual review for a common but overlooked health condition. Officials are recommending those with polyendocrine metabolic ovarian syndrome to be monitored each year to manage long-term risks. The return to Wimbledon of tennis legend Serena Williams ended in defeat for the 7-time champion against 20-year-old Maya Joint in the first round. Williams saved the match point to force a decider, but the Australian produced a composed performance to progress. She says she couldn't sleep the night before due to her nerves.
16: I mean, she has such an aura, she's such a legend, and this court has so many huge names that have played on it. I've been dreaming about this moment since I was a little kid, so this is pretty crazy.
14: And Ronald Koeman resigned as Netherlands manager following their exit from the World Cup. The Dutch lost on penalties to Morocco in the last 32 yesterday. From Sky News, I'm Chris Milligan.
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0: top stories this hour. Andy Burnham will be faced by a near £5 billion funding gap in the defence budget if he becomes the next Prime Minister. Sir Keir Starmer announced a huge spending boost for the armed forces yesterday, but billions of pounds of it haven't been funded yet. Here's Defence Secretary Dan Jarvis.
1: I have complete confidence that Andy as Prime Minister will absolutely make sure that we safeguard our national security and that we've got the investment, the resources, the capabilities we need to keep the country safe, to work with our allies.
0: There's a warning today's 13% increase to Ofgem's energy price cap could be financially devastating for families. It amounts to an increase of over £200 in the average annual household bill in England, Scotland and Wales. We're being urged to submit a meter reading today. Large British stores have been caught marketing e-scooters for the purpose of commuting. That's despite privately owned ones being banned from public spaces. 10 people were killed and more than 1,000 were injured in e-scooter collisions last year. The return to Wimbledon of tennis legend Serena Williams ended in defeat. The seven-time champion lost to 20-year-old Maya Joint in the first round. And England hoped to make it to the last 16 with a win over DR Congo at the World Cup later. Reporter Joe Rawson is in Atlanta.
2: The Democratic Republic of Congo are back at the World Cup for the first time in 52 years, and they're making their mark in North America. A draw with Portugal, a narrow loss to Colombia, and a victory over Uzbekistan thanks to Newcastle's Johan Wisser sealed a historic place in the knockout rounds where they face England this afternoon. It's a squad shaped overseas. 21 of the 26 players grew up abroad. And while visa restrictions have kept many fans away, this team has united a global Congolese community. Can they cause a huge upset by knocking out England here in Atlanta this afternoon?
0: Co-hosts Mexico are into the last 16 after a 2-0 victory over Ecuador, and Kylian Mbappe scored twice for France in their comfortable 3-0 victory over Sweden.
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0: Warm and cloudy with sunny spells, turning wet and windy in the north later with highs between 19 and 25 degrees. That's the latest. I'm Andrea Fox.

0: Exactly 11 minutes past six on Wednesday morning. This is the Absolute Radio Breakfast Show. Good morning. The ever-rotating hosts of this show continue. My name is Ben Burrow. I'm in for Dave Berry. And good morning to Matt Dyson.
1: Good morning, Ben.
0: Good morning, Andrea Fox in the Booth of Truth.
2: Good morning, Ben.
0: Good morning, producer Dave.
3: Good morning.
0: And good morning, producer Mark.
4: Good morning.
0: Okay, I thought we get some sort of comedy thing there. No. Oh, he's saving it for later. Oh, how exciting.
1: The power hour. Yeah, that's when he does his best stuff.
0: Power hour. We should do that. From 9 till 10, it's the power hour. It's the same playlist as always, but dressed up with something else.
1: Ooh.
0: A little bit of cutting radio satire there in the first opening seconds of the show. I got really excited in the cab on the way in because I started to see a man. There was one man I saw in a Mexico top, and I thought, yes. Oh, maybe he's going to see the Mexico game. And then I saw loads of people.
1: I've never seen so many.
0: So exciting.
1: Out and about on the streets.
0: It was really exciting, wasn't it?
1: Apparently, there's a big fan zone near where we are.
0: Oh, based. Is that why?
1: Yeah.
0: Aww. Everyone
1: was out watching it overnight, but I was delighted for them.
0: It got me really excited for the England game tonight. We're playing Dr. Congo, as you know.
1: Yeah. And if we get through that, we will face Mexico.
0: Oh, no. But it's going to be in Mexico City.
1: At the Azteca Stadium. So then the Mexicans will be around us when we inevitably lose.
0: Oh, so, yeah. You're right. So we're going from friends today to enemies in the future. Maybe we should dispatch you to the fan zone to start riling them up if we win tonight.
1: Please, no.
0: Having said that, though, that was a lovely way to start my day. What's been less lovely is the saga we've had in this studio, Andrea. Oh. Sorry to say, it's been a saga in the studio. I don't really want to.
1: What, are you talking about my PC? Are you talking about the coffee here? Because there's a couple
0: of multiple
1: sagas.
0: There's multiple sagas. For a start, we've come in and Matt's PC is gone, right?
1: Yeah.
0: It's just been, who knows what's on that PC and why it's had to be taken away.
1: Yeah, I mean, I think it might actually be taken away, to be honest. But it's not just me that uses it, but it was gone yesterday. This is its second day of not being here. It had been broken for a week before that. Hello, morning IT department again.
0: Oh, dear.
1: Because I think they've taken it away as a punishment.
0: Right. What have you done on it?
1: Them before.
0: You weren't downloading Pirates of the Caribbean again, were you?
1: No, it's just social ammo clips. That's all that's on there.
0: Oh, my God. No one has been taken away.
1: My whole archive is on that computer. That's a good point.
0: I may have lost my archive forever. Them to go through the files and that and be like, what's this? It's a singing cat. It's just Talking Cat Friday, isn't it?
1: Exactly. It's a dog saying, where are you going? If I've lost that, I'm going to be gutted.
0: The other saga we had is that I made Matt a cup of coffee and he refused it. Andrea refused it.
1: No, so. it was a coffee with milk in, and I have my coffee black these days.
2: Ben doesn't know you at all, does he?
1: He barely knows. I thought he knew me. I thought we were friends, but if you don't know basic stuff like that, you know, I'm questioning everything.
0: It's a frosty start to the show. It's going to be all downhill from here, I feel.
1: But thank you for... He actually went back and got another one as well.
0: Yeah. Actually trekked back upstairs and go and get...
1: Stormed out.
0: Yeah, you think I'm the pampered host of this show. No, it's Matt. He's demanding new computers. He's demanding his coffee in exactly the right way. It's ridiculous. He's gone power crazy.

0: Morning, this is the Absolute Radio Breakfast Show. My name is Ben Burrell. It's 18 minutes past 6 on Wednesday morning. It's England versus DR Congo tonight. Dr. Congo.
1: Yes.
0: I feel like there should be some sort of joke. Will the doctor see us now? Or something like that. I'll workshop that.
1: Yeah,
0: we'll get it off after 8 o'clock, I think.
1: Yeah.
0: I think I'm right in saying we've never played Congo before in football. Is that right?
1: Yeah.
0: I'm just having a look now. According to the TNT website, I think that might be true. Got to say, I'm worried about it. I'm worried about it.
1: Always worried about England games. But yes. I mean, they've got some decent players, haven't they? Visser up front is pretty good.
0: He's quite good, isn't he?
1: Yeah, so it'll be hard. It's going to be a very hard, long slog, isn't it? It's going to be another one of those, surely.
0: I just don't want this to happen. And I have the same feeling, because I'm a Spurs fan, I have exactly the same feeling with Tottenham. Whenever you go into games like this, I have the dread of it being like 70 minutes and it being 0-0. And just watching those players in real time lose their heads.
1: Yeah,
0: just going, like, we've got to score in the next 20 minutes. We have to score. It can't go to extra time. And then when you're in extra time going, it can't go to penalties. And then all of a sudden you're taking penalties.
1: And there's that collective pressure and it finally dawns on them. You see the weight of expectation on their shoulders. And they go, I don't know what to do. I'm just going to beat it up. I'm just going to do a long ball. And I hope someone gets at the end of it. That's what they always do.
0: All of like your idealism at the start of the game goes out the window. You just start smacking it long and hoping someone can get on the end of it.
1: No matter who's in charge, that's what always happens.
0: I know.
1: So that will happen come the 70th minute later.
0: So we're pretty positive about tonight, all things considered. £750,000 could be in your bank account in a couple of days. Someone is going to win this on Friday. It could be you. 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That is WIN to 81215. 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

0: Good morning. This is the Absolute Radio Breakfast Show. It's Ben Burrell here for Dave Berry. It's 6:29 on Wednesday morning. And on the way next, you can win some Dave Berry Breakfast Show merch. Another sippy cup up for grabs. Dave Berry Breakfast Show. Full details on how you can do that on in the next 10 minutes. First, though, it's about to go 6:30. Let's get your latest news and sport with Andrea and Rich.
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2: Energy prices will rise by 13% today for millions of households in England, Scotland and Wales. The price cap's going up to reflect pressure on wholesale costs caused by the conflict in Iran. It'll add an extra £221 to the average annual household bills. It's understood the man presumed to be the next Prime Minister, Andy Burnham, was left surprised by an almost £5 billion funding gap in defence spending. An extra £15 billion has been set out to future-proof the armed forces at the expense of reductions in other areas. British retailers Currys, Argos and Halfords, as well as online giant Amazon, have been caught marketing e-scooters for the purpose of commuting. Privately owned ones are banned from public spaces. And Donald Trump made more than $1 billion from business dealings in cryptocurrency last year. New files on his finances show the US president also received $635 million in income from meme coins bearing his name.
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3: It's World Cup round of 32 action tonight for England. Atlanta is the venue as they take on the 46th ranked team in the world, DR Congo. And of course, this stage of the tournament means it could go all the way. Jordan Pickford says if it does, they'll be ready.
4: Knock off football now, anything can happen. And, you know, for us as England, we want to win in 90 minutes. But if it takes 120, if it takes penalties, we're prepared. We've done all the training and we're ready for the game.
3: If they do make it through, Mexico will be next up after their 2-0 win over Ecuador. A late Erling Haaland winner against Ivory Coast took Norway through to the last 16. And France looked seriously good in a 3-0 win over Sweden. Tottenham are set to smash their transfer record after agreeing a deal to sign West Ham midfielder Mateus Fernandes for a reported £85 million. Coventry manager Frank Lampard has followed up guiding the club to Premier League promotion by signing a new contract until 2029. England's cricketers go up against India in Durham this evening in the first T20 international. Luke Wood and Saqib Mahmood have been brought in for the five-match series opener. And Serena Williams was greeted by a standing ovation as she returned to Wimbledon. But the dream comeback was cut short. 20-year-old Maya Joint defeated the seven-time champion in three sets.
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2: Warm and cloudy with sunny spells, turning wet and windy in the north later. Highs between 19 and 25 degrees.
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1: 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You're listening to the Absolute Radio Breakfast Show. Good morning. We hope you're doing right this morning. We hope you're looking forward to the England game tonight. If you're an England fan, still terrified about it. Still worried about it, I've got to say. In slightly better news, we're going to give away some Dave Berry Breakfast Show merch right now. As I'm sure you know, this breakfast show comes with a variety of playlists. 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If you fancy us with noughties music, you can get that on Absolute Radio Noughties. That is my station of choice. Sometimes, Matt, I hear you do the social ammo, and then we go into Tattoo, all the things she said.
0: Oh, yeah.
1: And I think to myself, this is living. This is it. Yeah. 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Download our Rayo app right now to flick around our different stations. To earn your Dave Berry Breakfast Show Sippy Cup, which is up for grabs this morning. Some people call it a reusable coffee cup. I refuse to call it that. It's a sippy cup in my eyes. All you need to do is identify the artist in our game of Stuck in the Middle with You. Basically, as I'm sure you've heard before, I've taken a clip from the exact midpoint of a song we are playing on Absolute Radio on the main station after 7 o'clock this morning. So the song is 4 minutes long. Here we are, 2 minutes in. But what is that song? What is that song? Tell me the artist, please. 0330 123 1215 to call. Any ideas? Ring me right now. 0330 123 1215. You've got until 6:42 to enter. We'll pick someone at random. All your T's and C's are online. 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

0: Wednesday morning, this is the Absolute Radio Breakfast Show. It's Ben Burrell here, morning to Lauren, who's enjoying the show so far. She said, Matt, I could squeeze you. That's lovely, isn't it?
1: Really?
0: That shows your relationship with the listeners there. Hi to Matt, hi to Liam, who says, morning, guys. I won tickets to My Chemical Romance last week. Thanks for an amazing night last night. Pure theatre.
1: Oh, yes.
0: Very nice. And speaking of winning things, let's try and give away a Dave Berry Breakfast Show sippy cup, shall we? Earlier, I played you the middle of a song we're going to play on Absolute Radio just after 7 o'clock. It sounded like this. We asked you to name that artist, to give us a call, and someone who did that is Tony. He's on line number one right now. Tony, good morning, mate.
2: Good morning, you okay?
0: Yeah, we're good, thank you, Tony. Where are you right now? What are you up to? Tell us everything.
2: I'm on my way to work in Winchester from Swindon.
0: Oh, that's quite a big commute, isn't it? Winchester to Swindon?
2: It is, yeah. Just over 2 hours.
0: And what do you do, Tony?
2: I work in fire safety, so I install fire sprinklers.
0: Oh, okay. Good. Oh, yes, I heard you speaking to our producer, Mark, off air on the phone, and he asked, how come you don't get buildings wet when you're testing the sprinkler system? I'm kind of dying to know the answer to that. What is it?
2: Yeah, they don't actually test the sprinkler heads themselves. They just pressurise the pipes. That's all. The heads have already previously been tested, so not the most interesting. Yeah.
0: Well, I don't know. We're 45 minutes into the show. I feel like that's the most interesting bit of it so far. So it's not bad, believe me.
1: We've learned something,
0: haven't we? Thank God. At least we can take something away from the show. All right, Tony, if you win the Dave Berry Breakfast Show Sippy Cup, what are you going to drink out of it?
2: It'll be black coffee.
0: All right, black coffee up for grabs in the Dave Berry Breakfast Show Sippy Cup. Let's see if we can win it for Tony. Tony, can you name the artist we played for you?
2: It was Sam Fender.
0: That's the right answer! Yeah! Tony, congratulations, mate. The Sippy Cup is making its way to you. Where are you on the commute? How long left to go?
2: 40 minutes.
1: He's on the home straight.
0: He's on the home straight, yeah definitely. All right, Tony, have a good day at work, mate. Enjoy the Sippy Cup when it arrives.
2: Thanks, guys. Have a lovely day. Cheers.
0: You too. Another winner on the Dave Berry Breakfast Show. We'll give him another one of these away tomorrow morning from 6.

Serge Pizzorno. Dive deep into his personal record collection and hear the tracks that shaped a rock legend. Catch up on all episodes of The Surgery with Serge Pizzorno anytime you like on Rayo.

0: 5 to 7 on Wednesday morning. This is the Absolute Radio Breakfast Show. Good morning. Oh, what's the hell's that?
1: Oh, I like that. It
0: sounds like a kids' TV theme from the 70s.
1: Yeah, great. It says, morning, welcome to CBeebies.
0: Yeah. It's time for the morning story on Absolute Radio. very excited about the England game tonight. I've just come across a Wikipedia page of England players that have only had one cap, right? Let me dazzle you with some names. Stephen Caulker.
1: Ooh.
0: Stephen Caulker got a cap and a goal.
1: Wow.
0: 100% records. Ryan Shawcross, Jay Rodriguez.
1: Wow.
0: Hang on a minute. Patrick Bamford only had one cap.
1: Did it? Yeah.
0: The disrespect.
1: Yeah, I mean...
0: Remember there was that season where he was like one of the best strikers of all time? What have you just been shown?
1: Producer Mark's great-grandfather got one England cap.
0: Oh, yes.
1: Yeah, well, as we discovered on the show a few years ago.
0: I remember that,
1: What was his name again, Mark?
2: Arthur Lockett.
1: Arthur Lockett.
0: Is he on the list? Should I find him? Arthur Lockett is such a... That's like exactly the name I'd give to an old footballer.
1: Yeah.
0: From like the 1920s. When was he on? 1920s? Something like that?
2: Yes.
0: 1920. I can't see him. He's not on the official list. I've got to say.
3: It's Wikipedia. Add him.
0: Fred Bullock is.
1: Yeah.
0: Billy Moore. I'm going to add Arthur Lockett in this ad break and finally put some respect on his name.
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0: Millions of households are being urged to submit meter readings today as a 13% rise in the energy price cap kicks in. The average bill in England, Scotland and Wales is going up by over £200 a year. Fiona Hughes is from the debt charity Step Change.
1: While, because, you know, it's the beginning of summer, we're getting a bout of warmer weather, but, you know, when sort of the winter months come around, it is concerning that people might really start to see their energy bills rise.
0: The rise is because of pressure from the conflict in the Middle East. Andy Burnham will be faced by a near £5 billion funding gap in the defence budget if he becomes the next Prime Minister. Sir Keir Starmer announced a huge spending boost for the armed forces yesterday, but billions of pounds of it haven't yet been funded. 1 week on from the earthquakes in Venezuela, a woman who's from there but now lives in Northern Ireland says the scale of the devastation can't be understated. The number of people known to have been killed is nearing 2,000. Crystal lives in Belfast and is originally from the capital, Caracas.
2: All of us know someone who was impacted. The scale and the magnitude of the devastation is so big that all of us know someone. For example, I lost about 3 colleagues, and I have friends who've lost half of their family, have lost family members or colleagues from work, friends.
0: It's come out that some British retailers have been advertising e-scooters for the purpose of commuting. Privately owned ones are actually banned from public spaces. 10 people were killed and more than 1,000 hurt in collisions last year involving them. There have been some trials of rentals in some areas. And a football fan from Chichester in West Sussex says he spent his £40,000 house deposit following England at the World Cup with his dad. Jack Goodwin has booked hotels, flights and tickets to every possible match, including the final in New Jersey. He's described it as a once-in-a-lifetime trip and says he's got no regrets about blowing his savings.
3: Absolute Radio Sport.
4: So, yeah, it's World Cup round of 32 action tonight for England. Atlanta is the venue as they take on DR Congo, who've qualified for the knockout stages for the first time. Thomas Tuchel has admitted the pressure is on, not just because of Jack and his dad from Chichester, but because they're against a team who've overachieved and are playing with no fear.
5: A physical team, a quick team, a devoted team, a team that we arrive as favourites, and they can play in the role of an underdog, which suits them very well. Of course, And all this is on the table.
4: Whoever makes it through, Mexico will be next up after their 2-0 win over Ecuador. A late Erling Haaland winner against Ivory Coast took Norway through to the last 16. And France look really, really good in a 3-0 win over Sweden. Tottenham are set to smash their transfer record after agreeing a deal to sign West Ham midfielder Matheus Fernandes for a reported £85 million. Coventry manager Frank Lampard has signed a new contract with the club until 2029. England's cricketers go up against India in Durham this evening in the first T20 international, and at Wimbledon, the Serena Williams dream comeback was cut short. 20-year-old Maya Joint defeated the 7-time champion in 3 sets.
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0: Warm and cloudy with sunny spells, turning wet and windy in the north later though. Highs between 19 and 25 degrees.

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0: Wednesday morning. That's this it. Is put the Absolute Radio Breakfast Show. I couldn't hear myself properly then. It sounded like I was in a cupboard. Why was that?
1: I don't know.
0: That was weird. Oh, God.
1: Well, that's a shame. Dave, you've just given us a rousing speech saying, let's have a really.
0: I know.
1: Really
0: I said, come lunch. On, let's make this the best bit of the show. And then that happens. Shambles. What a mess. Roll on, Dave, returning. Hi to Angie on my Instagram. He says, heading to Dublin today, right now, listening to you. We're going to Cork to see Lily Allen with my daughter.
1: Oh.
2: Get
1: nice.
2: The merch. The merch is very good. I saw her
1: really?
2: In London the other night. Yeah.
0: What was the merch?
2: Yes. I can't talk about any of it on air.
0: What do you mean?
1: It's related to her latest album.
2: Yes.
0: Oh, okay. Yes. Was there was a Lily Allen vape, wasn't there? Wasn't there?
2: No.
0: Oh my God. Well, enjoy that. And she says, I'm worried about seeing the England game tonight. You're not going to get a single pub putting that on in Cork, I wouldn't have thought. Good luck is all I can say, mate. Matt, what's happening on the socials, please?
1: Staying with football, Ben, the unexpected highlight of the World Cup so far happened last night. Danny Murphy's lost cat has gone viral. If you haven't heard this yet, you need to listen to it. During the Norway win over Ivory Coast last night, he was talking about the Norway player Oscar Bob, who I think now plays for Fulham. And it triggered some sort of childhood trauma in Danny Murphy during the live TV coverage. Here he is.
3: You used to have a cat called Bob.
4: Okay, he's not that bad.
3: Yeah, he jumped in the back of a Royal Mail van and we lost him.
5: We have a double substitution.
3: Sad, really. Anyway.
0: Oh, my God.
1: There's so many great moments in that.
0: I love how the American announcer is very upbeat, comes on straight afterwards.
1: The substitution is announced. Yeah. Perfect timing on that. And then the commentator's like, the game's not that bad, mate. I don't think we need to go there. I think it's worth a second listen.
0: Yeah.
3: You used to have a cat called Bob. The game's not that bad. Yeah, he jumped in the back of a Royal Mail van and we lost him.
5: We haven't done
3: this. Sad, really.
1: Sad, really. Yeah.
3: Anyway.
0: Oh, my God, the awkward silences.
1: The best thing I've ever heard Danny Murphy say. It sounds like an episode of Postman Pat or something. I mean, was Jess the cat's real name? Do we know whatever happened to Bob, where Bob ended up?
0: Who did Bob become Jess?
1: Yeah, exactly.
0: What happened there?
1: We don't know, but it's amazing. What an amazing moment that was. I'll share it on my Instagram stories if you haven't seen it. And then as we build up to the big game tonight, the huge game against DR Congo, I have some reworkings of Three Lions to play you. First, a Japanese version of Three Lions you might not have heard before from Rina SK. She's a Japanese influencer. Here she is. It's amazing.
0: All together. Wonder what those lyrics are, if it's easy to translate those lyrics.
1: Yeah, they seem to still scan. Yeah. Japanese,
0: or has she rewritten? Who knows?
1: Yeah, I think it's authentic.
0: That must be It's Coming Home.
1: Yeah. I was just singing the Italian version. I think it was Football Tonna a Casa or something like that.
0: What a lovely pronunciation, thank you.
1: I think I probably got that wrong. But then there's a metal version as well. Do you want a metal version?
0: Of course.
1: To end on?
0: Do I?
1: This is from Andy, who shared this with me. It's by a band called Raised by Owls. Here they are.
0: That sounds like a Lee Dixon quote as well. Oh, Danny Murphy, sorry.
1: Yeah.
0: Both one of the same for me.
1: I used to be raised by owls, actually, yeah.

0: Hang on a minute, I've completely changed the entire melody.
1: No, this is about the headbangers.
0: Thomas, get that on in the dressing room before the game tonight.
1: That's what the boys
0: see our boys through,
1: yes, do it. That's your social ammo action. It's viral, it's trending, it's gaining traction.

0: Good morning, this is the Absolute Radio Breakfast Show. Don't forget, we are one breakfast show with multiple playlists. You can flick around on our Rayo app right now if you fancy it. And this is Ben Barrell here for Dave Berry. I want to hear from you this morning on 8 to 12, 15. Can you tell me what you've spent too much time on? What have you spent too much time on? Now, I love my 7-year-old daughter, Agnes. Love her. But the other day, I spent 6 hours. No, more than 8 hours, I think, in the end.
1: 8 hours?
0: 8 hours building a bed for her. Now, full disclosure, it wasn't just a bed. It was like a bunk bed. And there's a wardrobe in there. There's multiple sets of drawers. There's a desk in there. There's, like, shelves in there. And if you crawl under the desk, you go into, like, a little den bit in the back of the bed. Nice. It's quite cool. Yeah. But when I read through the instructions, it said, this will take 2 people. And I looked at it and thought, no, it won't. Because I'm pretty good at this, guys. I'm pretty good at this.
2: Classic.
0: Turns out I was wrong. It got to a point about... I started at about 10 o'clock in the morning, finished at 6, bearing in mind Aggie goes to bed at 7. The pressure was on. Right. Oh. Around about 4 o'clock, I genuinely thought I was losing my mind because I had to balance half of the bit where the mattress sits, the actual bed bit, on my shoulder as I screwed it in from behind. So I had to sort of reach round with an electric screwdriver and try and screw it in. It was insanity.
1: It's a two-person job.
0: Yeah. Turns out it was a two-person job. The instructions were right.
1: Oh, it's when there's time pressure as well. That's when I start to really sweat and get so stressed out.
0: I don't often get stressed like that. I was genuinely stressed. And I realised at one point I'd used a certain type of screw for a different part of the bed that I hadn't used. I should have been used in a wardrobe. Had to undo that, find the screws, and I was getting more and more upset. And it was like a bad sitcom. It was like an episode of Miranda, because next door's cat kept trying to come in through the window as well.
1: So
0: I was batting this cat away. I think I would have been the one to do a whoopsie on the carpet. That's how distressed I was. It was an absolute shambles. But yeah, I started about 10 o'clock in the morning, and my wife left with our son and our daughter and said, look, we'll make sure we're out of the house to give
1: we
0: you...
1: We don't want to be here for this.
0: Yeah. We don't want to see Daddy's tears again, do we? And they left, and I genuinely had a breakdown whilst they were out.
1: It's horrible, isn't it?
0: Terrifying.
1: There's so much pressure when you've got to get it right. And you've got to do it by a certain time. I spent 4 hours making a go-kart for Ted before Christmas, and the time ticking away.
0: God, isn't
1: it? There's always something wrong as well when you finished it.
0: Yeah, and what's most distressing of all is that Aggie's usually like, she's usually quite good at saying like, oh, thank you for stuff, or like, this is really exciting. But she'd had such a long day out. She came back and I went, here's the new bed. And she went, oh, thanks. And I was like,
1: I think I prefer the old one.
0: Where's my reward? At least a hug. It was an absolute shambles. So with that in mind, we want you to tell us on 8, 12, 15. What have you spent too much time on? Let us know, please. You can also WhatsApp 0330123 1215. Get involved and we'll give you a mention after 8 o'clock. Last week, we gave away $750,000 to Rosemary.
3: I'll get myself a house. 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
0: Her life was changed forever, and yours could be too. 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This is for over 18s only, and lines will close at 5 p.m. on Friday, when we could be calling you. The Dave Berry Breakfast Show.

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14: Queues in Cumbria this Wednesday morning for the A66. It remains close to recovery work from last night's accident between Appleby and Brough. And length of delays again in Essex as you'd south on the A12. Resurfacing work still closing lane just after junction 23 for Kelvedon, with queues of over 45 minutes back towards Mark's Tay at junction 25. And in London, Waterloo Bridge is closed because of an accident this morning from the IMAX roundabout in the Strand. And queues in Kent on the A228 Snodland bypass still partially blocked due to an overturned vehicle near the Rockfort Road.
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0: And good morning, this is the Absolute Radio Breakfast Show. This is the place where real music matters. Every single weekday morning on this show and every single weekday afternoon on Home Time, you've got a chance to win tickets to some of the very best live music with 10 weeks of tickets. We could be sending you to see the likes of Muse, Richard Ashcroft, a co-headline tour with Bloc Party and Interpol. Come on, now we're living. The Mannix and Sway doing the same thing as well. And this morning, I've got your chance to see Bon Jovi at London's Wembley Stadium on the 28th of August. To win, all you need to do is play our game, which is unbelievably into its third day now week. Tommy used to work on the docks. Matt, explain how this works.
3: No, I really thought it was going to be rested for at least one day.
0: It's back, baby.
3: But it's going to be, it looks like it's going to be all five weekday mornings of Tommy.
0: Yeah, and how is your relationship with Tommy these days?
3: It's quite frosty. We don't really speak about it. I don't see him when he comes.
0: Is that why we're never in the same room together?
3: Yeah, that's why. But basically, the premise is he used to work on the docks.
0: Come on, give it a bit, give it a bit of razzmatazz,
3: he's
0: love.
3: He's going to come on the show, talk about some items that a celebrity had shipped to them over the years through Tommy's docks. Right. If you can work out which celebrity he's talking about from the clues, then you win.
0: Okay, good.
3: But he'll be here soon.
0: Yeah, and you're very excited about that, aren't you?
3: Yes.
0: Can't wait to see him again, I hear. To play, all you need to do is give us a call, 0330 123 1215. If you fancy seeing Bon Jovi at Wembley on the 28th of August, ring us now, 0330 123 1215, and you can win that pair of tickets, rather, to go and see Bon Jovi live in London. Now, lines close at 7:40 this morning. We're going to pick someone at random when we do, and all your T's and C's are online right now. Give us a ring, 0330 123 1215. Tommy's on his way.
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0: 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You're listening to Absolute Radio, the place where real music matters. And it's Ben Burrell here and for Dave Berry. Lines are now closed for 10 weeks of tickets. We will send someone to go and see Bon Jovi at Wembley next.
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18: Slow now on the M42 southbound, an accident partially blocking the carriageway from junction 10 to the A5 at Tamworth down towards Coesil at junction 9. And Lonk is now in Coventry, Ashford South on the A46 Kenilworth bypass. That's been closed from an accident. The A45, the Festival Island and the tunnel for Stoneleigh. And length delays in Essex this morning, Ashford South on the A12 out of Colchester. Carriageway down to one lane for resurfacing work just off junction 23 for Kelvedon. That's causing queues of 45 minutes back towards Marks Tay at junction 25.
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2: 10 weeks of tickets.
0: Not only that, this morning we have a pair of tickets to give away to go and see Bon Jovi at London's Wembley Stadium on the 28th of August. This is all part of 10 weeks of tickets, and we're doing it via our game Tommy Used to Work on the Docks. See what we've done there. Now, Matt has sadly had to pop out of the studio once again, and in his place is our good friend Tommy, who used to work at the docks. Tommy, good morning.
3: Greetings, Ben. How are you, lad? You're all right. You've been eating your cornies, have you, lad?
0: I've been eating my cornies for breakfast, yeah. I'm good, thank you. How are you, Tommy?
3: I'm great, lad. I've had a pan of scouse for breakfast myself. I love that stuff.
0: Any time of the day,
3: pan of scouse.
0: Okay, good. Where do you live in the Liverpool area?
3: I think it's pretty clear, isn't it, really?
0: Within the Liverpool area, though?
3: Where specifically? In the Merseyside, you know.
0: Give us anything more specific than that.
3: I wouldn't like to say.
0: Okay, yeah, don't want to tell people. Yeah, protect yourself, yeah. Okay, well, nice to have you back, Tommy. I believe that Richie couldn't look you in the eye yesterday when you were doing
3: right,
0: this.
3: That's yeah, I'm not sure why. Strange man, that lad.
0: I'm not going to break eye contact during this. I'm looking forward to it.
3: Okay. Who we got on the line, Ben?
0: Don't move me on, Tommy. I'm in charge, all right? Let's speak more about your childhood. What school did you go to in the Republican area?
3: No, I can't talk. Fine. I've been told I can't talk about
0: right.
3: that.
0: Right, line number one is Lindsay. Lindsay, good morning, mate.
4: Good morning, Ben. Good morning, team.
5: Morning.
3: Hiya, Lindsay. You all right?
0: Lindsay, would you like to say hello to Tommy?
4: Hello, Tommy. Good to chat.
3: Hello, lie. You all right?
4: All good.
0: Lie.
3: Gosh, yeah, great.
0: Lindsay, where are you in the United Kingdom right now?
4: I'm in Wimbledon.
0: Okay, that's a shame. I sort of hoped you might be in Liverpool and then we could quiz Tommy on his...
3: we had someone from Skelmersdale yesterday. That was near my neck of the woods, but this is miles away. That London icon. That London.
0: Lindsay, please stop. Lindsay, what are you up to today?
4: I'm working, unfortunately, day at the desk.
0: Okay, what do you do for a living?
4: I work in project management. So I deal with various projects in a company.
0: Okay.
3: They do fancy jobs down here, don't they?
0: Okay, please stop that. Everyone's turning off in the north. It's ridiculous. Okay, Lindsay, let's try and win you these Bon Jovi tickets. You a big Bon Jovi fan?
4: Massive. Huge.
0: All right, okay. All you have to do is identify the celebrity that has had something shipped to them over the years. Tommy, tell us more.
3: Well, I can't go telling you who I saw on the docks because confidentiality is key, but they did have a few unusual items, shall we say, in there. The cargo had come from some distance. The docking slip said it had travelled half the world away. Mm. Right, there's one for you. There was loads of it too. The shipping containers were stacked up like what I can only call a wonder wall of steel, right? Yeah. Expensive as well. Lots of champagne, 3 souped up Vauxhall Novas.
0: What do you mean?
3: I think works. Champagne and 3 souped up Vauxhall Novas. Yeah. Naughty, naughty, I thought to myself. There was a bit of contraband on there as well.
0: I can see what's coming.
3: Stacks and stacks of cigarettes and alcohol. Yeah. So many, I thought the containers were going to slide away. But they didn't.
0: Oh, good. What a lovely ending to that story. Lindsay, can you please identify who has had these items shipped to them?
4: Could it be Oasis?
0: Is the right answer!
4: Yeah!
0: Well done, Lindsay. You're going to go and see Bon Jovi in August at Wembley. Amazing. Congratulations, mate.
4: Thank you so much. Thank you. Made my day. Thank you.
0: No probs at all. And Lindsay, just before we let you go, how would you rate Tommy's accent out of 10?
4: Oh, 11.
0: 11 out of 10. There we go. It's a rave review from Lindsay. Lindsay, have an amazing time. Make sure you're listening to the Home Time Show with Bush today for your chance to win tickets to Bon Jovi.
2: It's 10 weeks of tickets

0: with which to take this home that is so rightfully mine.
1: Oh, goodbye to Tommy then. He's gone for another day. Off he pops. Matt, you're back. Welcome
2: yes,
1: back.
2: Yeah, it's good to be back. I didn't see him this
1: time.
2: I
1: didn't see him again, did you? It's a shame.
2: He was ranting on his way out. I heard him on the stairwell just talking about you asking questions about his childhood or something.
1: Yeah, I think, was he ranting saying that went on too long?
2: Yeah, and you kept staring at him like he had some sort of problem with him.
1: Nothing wrong with that. Tommy has now left the studio. He is back again tomorrow. On the way next, we are going to be updating you on what's happening today on The Breakfast Show. Big day. We're going to be spending the day with some listeners, aren't we? In a car park in Dunstable.
2: Oh, yes, we
1: are. That's right. Details coming next.
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0: charities are warning today's increase in energy prices for millions in England, Scotland and Wales will push more people into debt. The price cap's going up by 13% in response to the war in Iran. It means bills could rise by as much as £221 a year. Fiona Hughes from the debt charity Step Change says it heaps more pressure on already stretched budgets.
1: Among our clients, we've seen energy debt go up by 79% over 5 years. So that's about an average of £1,000 per client increase. So it is a really significant.
0: Defence Secretary Dan Jarvis is facing questions over a nearly £5 billion black hole in the plan to raise defence spending. It's a third of the funding boost Sir Keir Starmer announced for the armed forces yesterday. A three-year-old boy has been pulled alive from the rubble in Venezuela 6 days after back-to-back earthquakes. The toddler was rescued by a Jordanian team in La Guaira. Nearly 2,000 people have died. Tens of thousands are still missing. Crystal, who grew up in Caracas and lives in Northern Ireland, tells us it was an anxious wait to hear from her loved ones back home.
2: A third of my family is still in Venezuela, including my dad. And it took me about an hour or two to hear from him because power went out in a lot of areas of Caracas. So I was really, really scared for those first 2 hours, just imagining the worst.
0: Large British stores have been caught marketing e-scooters for the purpose of commuting. That's despite privately owned ones being banned from public spaces. And will England make it past DR Congo to the last 16 in the World Cup later? Here's what these young football fans from Wakefield, Rufus, Sam and Jacob tell us.
3: If we can beat Croatia, then we should be able to beat Congo.
4: It was a great game against Croatia. And against Panama, we played really well. And yeah, we're going to win.
5: Come on, England!
6: Yeah, it's World Cup round of 32 action tonight for England in Atlanta as they take on the 46th ranked team in the world. Now, the boys you just heard from Wakey might be too young to have experienced penalty heartache, but they'll be pleased to know that Jordan Pickford says if it does go all the way, the team are ready.
7: Knock off football now, anything can happen. And, you know, for us as England, we want to win in 90 minutes, but if it takes 120, if it takes penalties, we're prepared, we've done all the training and we're ready for the game.
6: Next up for the winners of the match will be Mexico after their 2-0 win over Ecuador. A late Erling Haaland winner against Ivory Coast took Norway through to the last 16 and France looked seriously good in a 3-0 win over Sweden. Tottenham are set to smash their transfer record after agreeing a deal to sign West Ham midfielder Matheus Fernandes for a reported £85 million. Coventry manager Frank Lampard has followed up guiding the club to the Premier League by signing a new contract until 2029. England's cricketers go up against India in Durham this evening in the first T20 international. And Serena Williams was greeted by a standing ovation as she returned to Wimbledon. But the dream comeback was cut short. 20-year-old Maya Joint defeated the seven-time champion in three sets.
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0: Warm and cloudy with sunny spells, turning wet and windy in the north later with highs between 19 and 25 degrees.

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1: Past 8 on Wednesday morning. This is the Absolute Radio Breakfast Show. It's Ben Burrell here for Dave Berry. Now, to celebrate the rather large football tournament that is happening at this very moment, our good friends with DIY Benefits Wix are putting on a very special match for you.
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1: That's right. Human table football is happening. I honestly can't believe this is going to happen. I'm so excited about it. It feels like it's been a pipe dream for years and now it's finally happening. It's we are doing it.
4: It's real.
1: I've just seen the football pitch, actually. We've built a giant table football pitch. It looks good, doesn't it?
5: Yeah, in Dunstable.
1: In Dunstable.
5: All places outside the Wix store in Dunstable. It looks very good. The pitch looks pretty good. Nice bit of AstroTurf down there.
1: Nice bit of AstroTurf, yeah. Mark, one of our producers, Crawley, said it took them the same time for them to build that pitch as it did for you to build your daughter's bed.
5: It's true. Yeah. And it's just one guy.
1: It's not just one guy. Shut up. And just like real table football, we're going to bound our players together and you have to work with your teammates to attack and defend. Now, Matt and I are your coaches. We're going head to head. Dave gave me a call and said, I'm off this week. Can you please help me out? I need you to be... I don't put words in his mouth, but I think he referred to me as Big Sam. Big Sam of Absolute Radio.
5: You're Allardyce. You're Red Adair. Maybe you're the Igor Tudor of Absolute Radio.
1: Why are you bringing that up?
5: Let's hope it's Sam, shall we?
1: I don't want to be I'm going to become the Igor Tudor, aren't I? It's my destiny. Oh, it's what it's been building up to. Everyone who plays will win a share of 10 grand to spend at Wix, plus a great day out playing human table football at our human table football stadium, a once-in-a-lifetime opportunity. The players were drawn last week. Matt and I have our teams. On my team is Chris and Matt, Abby and Carl, Ryan and Nathan, Nick and Riley, Paul and Dane. Matt, who's on your team?
5: Paul, by the way, just texted in earlier saying he's looking forward to it, and he's got a nickname. He's called The Wasp.
1: Oh, no. So, I'm going to have to control him, aren't I? A lot of man management involved with The Wasp.
5: Character,
1: he's going to be like my Roy Keane. Let's hope he doesn't go south like the World Cup when he left.
5: It could be Saipan all over again. My team is Heather and Carol, Dorian and Liz, Luke and Jody, Ianji and Sally, and Lee and Vicky.
1: Some big hitters there. You haven't got The Wasp, though, have you?
5: No, I have no nicknames in my team. We need to work on that before kick-off.
1: That's the first order of business. We are doing this after the show today. We're actually quite excited about this. It's human table football with Wix. Entries to play have now closed, but if you head to absoluteradio.co.uk/win, you can win £250 to spend in-store at Wix if you correctly predict the outcome of the game. It's Matt Dyson versus Igor Tudor.

0: So Human Table Football with Wix is happening today. We could not be more excited about this. The pitch looks resplendent. And we're going to go there and meet some listeners and play a round of Human Table Football, I should say, today after the show. Don't forget, like I mentioned, if you head to absoluteradio.co.uk/win, you can win £250 to spend in-store at Wix if you correctly predict the outcome of the game. 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Meantime, as I mentioned earlier, one Sunday recently I spent 8 hours building my 7-year-old daughter Aggie's bed. It's a bed, it's a wardrobe, it's drawers, it's desk, it's got shelves, it's got a little cool den bit where you go under like the desk and you can have like a little hideout in the back of the bed. It is very cool, but it's
1: top bunk, no bed underneath.
0: Yes,
1: den
0: that's
1: underneath,
0: right. Den underneath. Yeah. An 8-hour build though. I lost my mind during it, and the drawers still aren't straight properly.
1: Oh, they're never right. There's always something wrong, isn't it?
0: But fair play to Aggie, my 7-year-old, because I said, like, I can't get the drawers straight. And she went, "It's okay, Dad, it's fine.
1: I'll cope."
0: And I saw it for the first time in her eyes, pity for her father.
1: I'll cope like I do with all of your builds, Daddy.
0: Oh, you've seen household, you've seen behind the scenes. Yeah, nice.
1: Well, if it's anything like mine, there's always a skew-if door or something, isn't
0: there? But it's fine, we're not professionals.
1: I've had a skew-if for a long time.
0: No, that's quite nice. Nice to have
1: like a proper dad.
0: Well, if Tommy from who used to work at the docks said skew-if, how would that go?
1: I don't know. We'll have to ask him when he comes in tomorrow.
0: I'll ask him tomorrow. So we're asking you on 8-12-15, what have you spent too much time on? 8-12-15's text. Favourite message so far is Jeremy and Brighton. I like this a lot. This says, I dedicate way too much time to developing a TV game show format.
1: Ooh.
0: Right? How about this? It's called The Exchange. Andrew, you've worked in television, right? You work in television. How about this? Does this tickle your fancy? I made a playable... Well, it hasn't sort of given us details, but I think this is enough to go on. I made a playable version and even got a theme song. Basically, it's the words The Exchange sung to the tune of David Bowie's Let's Dance.
2: Oh, not sure we could get the rights to that. But,
0: okay.
2: Love that you went that far.
0: First hurdle there. Jeremy says, I still believe it has legs.
2: Okay.
0: Well, Jeremy, if you submit a 3,000-word proposal to Andrea, she'll take it to someone, and I'm sure it'll be commissioned by Christmas.
1: Do it.
0: A lot of time spent on that, on an imaginary game show, though. And as far as I can see from that text, no real format, just the theme tune that we probably can't get. So it's not ideal, is it? More, please. 8-12-15 to text 0330-123-1215 to WhatsApp. What have you spent too much time on?

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15: Queues now shed east on the M4, an accident partially blocking the Prince of Wales Bridge, and significant delays in Coventry this morning as a section of the A46 Kenilworth bypass is closed following an accident there from the A45 at the Festival Island and the Stoneleigh turn-off. Problems between Wrexham and Oswestry for the A483. The D viaduct has been closed as the police are currently dealing with an incident. However, slightly better news in London. Waterloo Bridge has reopened from this morning's accident, although it's still very busy around the IMAX roundabout.
16: £750,000 up for grabs on Make Me a Winner this week. 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

0: What have you spent too much time on? 8-12-15 to text. I've been in this game too long. I knew we were going to get this text. I knew we were going to get this text almost straight away. Mm. Morning, Ben. Spent too much time on my second marriage. Oh. Excellent. More, please. 8-12-15 to text. Andrea Fox in the booth of truth. Mm. What about you?
1: Well, talking of marriages, our wedding, right? I don't know how I found the time to do this, but I spent so long on the place settings. Origami boats. Little cocktail stick sail, little sticker on it, individual letter stamps for every single name of the 130 people there.
2: Wow.
1: And because they were made out of paper, all in the bin. All in the bin at the end of the night.
0: I would have taken that home. I'd
1: find it in the handbag or the jacket pocket for the next wedding or the next event you go to. But yeah, they all went in the bin, I think.
0: Did you not keep any as a souvenir?
1: I think our wedding photographer stole our two that said bride and groom.
0: Oh, no.
1: So that was quite sweet.
2: Thankful
1: for her, because I would have completely forgotten. But yeah, weeks of work. How did I have the time? I don't know.
0: I love that. Origami in the lead up to your wedding. Seems like a bad choice, but wonderful. I'm sure it's lovely.
1: Paper cut fingers in all of the close-up photos. Yeah.
0: Jonathan said, this is a bit of a long, convoluted text, but it's worth it. Hi, Ben. We bought our then 10-year-old daughter, Evelyn, a Rubik's Cube. I never got beyond the phase of pulling the stickers off the back in the 90s. People used to do that, right?
2: Yeah, that was a cheating way of doing it.
0: Anyway, it took a week of YouTube tutorials, but I learned and taught her how to do it. Flash forward a few months, and she starts getting really fast. She can get it down to around 90 seconds.
2: Ooh,
0: that's so quick. I asked her if she's the quickest in her class. She turns to me and looks me dead in the eyes and says, no, some boys speed cube. Speed cube. Did you? Speed cube in the 90s. Was that a thing?
2: No, speed cube.
0: Apparently, Jonathan had to go right back to YouTube and learn this speed method. It took him 6 weeks to learn.
2: Dedication.
0: His daughter tried the new speed method and 10 minutes in announced she couldn't be bothered anymore. I look like Aggie with my 8-hour bed bill. More like this, please. 8-12-15 is our text number.

0: How about this from Simon, who's WhatsApped Ben? I've spent over 4,000 hours playing a game called Destiny. It's now been put into maintenance mode, which effectively means it's been cancelled, from Simon in Mansfield. No. 4,000 hours.
1: Oh, no. So he didn't get to complete it then?
0: No. I'm just thinking, actually, I still play Football Manager 2013.
1: Yes.
0: I'm still playing it in the year of our Lord 2026. Mm. I wonder how many hours.
1: When will
0: that
1: get discontinued? Will it just last forever?
0: Well, no, that's the thing. It doesn't get discontinued. Yeah, yeah. I'm playing on a very old MacBook of mine, and I can't update the MacBook, otherwise the game will disappear. Yeah. So it runs at the speed of nothing. Wow. But I still get to play as Tottenham in the year 2054, and we've won everything, unlike the real Tottenham, who's just, you know, careering off a cliff. On the way next, we've heard from Jeremy. He's given us the details of his, I have to say, quite incredible game show. We'll go through that next.
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19: All right, officer.
20: Good evening, sir. 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
38: Long queues this morning between Wrexham and Oswestry on the A483 as the Dee Viaduct is closed as the police deal with an incident. And length of delays around Coventry as the A46 Kenilworth bypass remains closed southbound from this morning's accident. From the A45, the Festival Island and the Stoneleigh turn-off. Queues eastbound on the M4, an accident still partially blocking the Prince of Wales Bridge. And length of delays in Essex, actually south on the A12, that's down to one lane just after Kelvedon at Junction 23. Although slightly better news in London, Waterloo Bridge is now open.
1: 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I'm friends with-

0: 10 to 9 on Wednesday morning. This is the Absolute Radio Breakfast Show. It's Ben Burrell here and for Dave Berry all this week. And we want to hear from you on 8 to 12, 15. What have you spent too much time on? This is after I spent 7 hours on a bill for my daughter's bed, wardrobe, drawers, desk combo thing. It was a nightmare. This is a very 10 to 9 text in the morning. Jade says, work, Ben. I spend too much time at work.
1: Oh God.
0: It's going to be okay, mate. We're going to get through it together. A familiar story for many petrol heads. This says, I spent 11 years doing a nut and bolt restoration on a Mark II VW Golf. Two kids and a house later, we're nearly ready to roll, says Gethin. Good stuff. We heard from Jeremy in Brighton earlier, who said he spent a long time developing a TV show, game show format. It's called The Exchange. All we really had in his first text was the fact that the theme tune is based on David Bowie's Let's Dance, which for me was enough to commission.
1: That sounds good, yeah.
0: Yeah, but we have now details of The Exchange from Jeremy. Would you like to hear?
1: Yes, please.
0: Okay, good.
1: Break it down.
0: There we go. I've got some cheesy game show music. It says, two contestants must attempt to bankrupt their opponent by correctly answering questions whilst avoiding answering incorrectly. Each correct question wins £500 from their opponent's cash bank, but each incorrect answer means they must transfer £500 to their opponent. Does that make sense so far?
2: Right, yeah, a bit like Monopoly, but with general knowledge.
0: It's
2: certainly
0: very different to Monopoly, I want to say, for legal reasons. Matt, you pulled a face. Not enjoying the idea so far?
1: No, it sounds all right. Yeah, that's The Exchange, isn't it? Yeah.
0: Okay,
2: that's like theft, but yeah.
0: How about this, though? Each player has one joker where the cash transfer for each question will rise to £1,000.
1: Okay, good.
0: So that spices things up a little bit. If one contestant is bankrupted, the winning player plays a new contestant, brackets, who joins the game with £5,000, playing against the winner's accumulated cash pot. This is Exchange.
2: This has got ITV daytime 3 p.m. written all over it.
1: It really does, doesn't it?
0: Although, let me just say this, Jeremy from Brighton, right, because now we've mentioned this on Absolute Radio, we legally own the copyright. It's ours.

0: 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On the way next, we are launching the No Repeat Guarantee. Not a single song repeated whilst we're working, and we'll get to that after this.
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0: There's a warning. Today's 13% increase to Ofgem's energy price cap could be financially devastating for families. It amounts to an increase of over £200 in the average annual household bill in England, Scotland and Wales. Simon Francis is from the End Fuel Poverty Coalition.
1: People are going to be experiencing even higher bills, getting themselves further into debt, becoming more worried about it. And of course, this isn't the fault of people who are in debt itself. It's because of the high prices that we've been paying for our energy. It's because of the profits that have been being made by the energy industry.
0: We're being urged to submit a meter reading today. A three-year-old boy has been pulled from the rubble in Venezuela 6 days after twin earthquakes devastated the capital and its suburbs. The UN is warning the number of deaths could reach 10,000. Nearly 2,000 people are already known to have died. Andy Burnham will have to find an almost £5 billion extra for defence in his first budget if he becomes Prime Minister. Sir Keir Starmer's unveiled plans to fund the armed forces yesterday, including investment in fighter jets. There are concerns over how the black hole in the government's proposal will be accounted for, though. Defence Minister Luke Pollard says his focus is on keeping us safe.
2: The first duty of any Prime Minister and of any government is national security and keeping our country safe. And the threats we are facing, they are real and they are growing. And that's why we have this commitment that we've made as a nation, that we've made as a government, to increase defence spending.
0: Some big British retailers have been advertising e-scooters for the purpose of commuting, but privately owned ones are actually banned from public spaces. 10 people were killed and more than 1,000 hurt in collisions last year. There have been trials of rentals in some areas. And a man spent £40,000 meant for a house deposit to follow England with his dad at the World Cup. 34-year-old Jack Goodwin from Chichester in West Sussex has flights and tickets booked all the way to the final and says he couldn't pass up the chance to see England go all the way.
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4: Well, if England are going to make it to that World Cup final, they'll first have to get past DR Congo. The African nation are in the knockout stages of the tournament for the first time. The match gets underway at 5 o'clock tonight, with a place in the last 16 up for grabs. Now, whoever wins will take on Mexico after their 2-0 win over Ecuador. Norway and France are also through to the next round. Tottenham are set to smash their transfer record after agreeing a deal to sign West Ham midfielder Matheus Fernandes for a reported £85 million. Coventry manager Frank Lampard has signed a new contract with the club until 2029. And England's cricketers go up against India in Durham this evening in the first T20 international of a 5-match series.
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0: Warm and cloudy with sunny spells, turning wet and windy in the north later, with highs today between 19 and 25 degrees.
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0: Wednesday mornings, no repeat guarantee. We're Absolute Radio as the world's biggest football tournament is on right now. We thought we'd play along with a sweepstake, but it's not your standard sweepstake, is it, Matt Dyson? This is a secret sweepstake. So secret. So you don't know who you've got, obviously. That's part of the format, isn't it?
1: That's the twist, yeah.
0: Who do you think you've got?
1: Oh, well, I think, well, I did have, we had some clues. So the team that I've got has made like the last four once, I seem to recall.
0: Mm.
1: So that was quite a big clue, but there's still a few options that it could be.
0: Okay, so you're not out yet. You are still very much in. Dave's still in as well.
1: Dave's still in.
0: Andrew, you're still in.
1: Still in.
2: I believe I'm still in, yes. Wow. And okay. I had the best chance, I think.
1: Oh, yes.
2: Making it, my team.
0: Okay, so you're like a Spain or a France.
2: I feel like I've got France. I'm hoping I've got France.
0: That'd be good, wouldn't it? It's all for you who, like us, work on social hours. So if you don't work in an office environment or you don't get the chance to be with people in the usual kind of work format, this is the sweepstake for you. We selected 44 people alongside the four in the team as well. No one obviously knows which team they've got until they are out, which means the only team member that knows who they have is Rich Williams because he is out. He had Turkey. Oh dear, Rich fallen by the wayside. And sadly, we've got some more people leaving the sweepstake as well. Anne, she's got to go. Ecuador was Anne's team. This is Anne from West Yorkshire, who is a charity clerk. Lucas, the builder, who had Sweden. Sweden now out. And we've got to wave goodbye to Hayley, the domestic goddess in Cleethorpes. Hayley, it's time to go. Ivory Coast was your team, or Côte d'Ivoire, as we have been saying. Which sounds, it's got a sort of a nice air of sophistication about it, hasn't it? Côte d'Ivoire. Hayley, you are out as well, I'm afraid. And tonight, Belgium take on Senegal. So another couple of listeners are going to, well, another listener's going to go out, sorry. That's the 9 p.m. game. And of course, I think England are playing tonight. Is that right? That might have happened. England versus DR Congo from 5 o'clock this evening. So more dropping out tomorrow on the secret sweepstake.

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0: not a single song repeated whilst you are working. This is the No Repeat Guarantee on a Wednesday morning. Matt, who's your favourite? Ricky Wilson or Serge? You have to choose.
1: Do I? No, I couldn't possibly.
0: We both love them equally. They're both Serge. Our beautiful boys. No. Oh, goodness me. Serge has finished his little residency on Absolute Radio. By the way, have I spoken to you about this? Mm. Right, Serge came onto my show, right, and we were doing an interview about the new Kasabian song. Yeah. And he went, oh, I'm doing a show on Absolute. And I went, yeah, I know, mate. We're all excited about it. I've read the emails, okay? Mm-hmm. And I was talking to him about it, and he said, we need to come up with a name for this. And we, together, I'd like to point out, together, came up with the name The Surgery.
1: Oh, did you? That was your work, was it?
0: Bold as brass, using it.
1: That's good. That's
0: a good without name. A single mention for old Ben.
1: No credit at all.
0: My lawyers have sent an email. Serge has finished his run on Absolute Radio, and in his place on that kind of slot we now reserve for musicians to come in and play some songs and tell some stories on a Sunday night is Ricky Wilson from the Kaiser Chiefs.
1: What do you think he should call his show?
0: The Yeah, that's hard, isn't it? They can't really pun, isn't
1: yeah,
0: it?
1: I don't know. They're
0: Ricky. We should have written this beforehand. It's a shambles, isn't it? Well, it doesn't matter anyway, because I'll give him a good name and he won't give me credit or money.
1: Don't waste your time.
0: Exactly. It's pointless. Ricky Wilson is here Sunday night from 10. Of course, Ricky from the Kaiser Chiefs, Brit Award winning Ricky. He's had number one records and now he's on Absolute Radio. Sunday night from 10. You can listen then and catch up on Rayo. Last week, we gave away £750,000 to Rosemary.
2: I'll get myself a house. 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
0: Her life was changed forever, and yours could be too. 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This is for over 18s only, and lines will close at 5 p.m. on Friday when we could be calling you.

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4: 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That's irony.

0: the show, but you choose the playlist. Here is what is coming up on some of our stations. Yes, on the main Absolute Radio station, you can hear Blink 182 or Blink 182. There was a definite shift a few years ago, was there not, Matt Dyson? Where people went from saying 182 to 182, or the other way around. What, how's that happen and why is that happen?
1: I just call them Blink.
0: Blink.
1: It's the safest bet.
0: Yeah, you're right. And you're such a super fan, you can call them Blink, yeah, can't you? Yeah. Blink 182 coming up on the main Absolute Radio station on Absolute Radio 10s. What a treat for us. 1975, early 1975 as well. 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And on Absolute 80s, of course, a classic. Yes, Mr. Elton John, Sir Elton John, we should say. 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

0: Morning, this is the Absolute Radio Breakfast Show. This is the place where real music matters. And my name is Ben Burrell. I'm in for Dave this week. Bush and Richie are back together on Home Time today. And this week, you can win up to £2,000 a day on the show with the boys. It's all thanks to British Gas and their new Fix and Fall tariff, where you can fix your tariff for 2 years. And if prices fall later, so will your tariff. To demonstrate this, Bush is going to be flinging stuff off a crane. Of course he is. I'm sure it will make more sense on air. It has sort of made sense this week. Give it a listen from 4 o'clock and you can win with Fix and Fall from British Gas.
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0: That's it for another edition of the Absolute Radio Breakfast Show. As I'm sure you know, the podcast is now weekly. You can download it and listen to it every Friday from 10 o'clock in the morning. That'll have the very best bits of the show this week on there. We also have the show available to listen to in Rayo in its entirety. We just need to name the show before we upload it to our Rayo app. Mm-hmm. And once again, there's some options. I've just seen one. There's some options based on stuff that's happened on today's show. So, Andrea, Matt, who would like? Andrea, you can decide today. I think Matt decided on Monday.
1: Thank you.
2: Please do.
0: All right, these are your options today. Okay. Danny Murphy's cat.
2: Oh yeah, yeah.
0: This was from Matt's social
1: media. Again, Bob.
2: Lost Bob. Yeah.
0: Yeah. Mm. He went away in a Royal Mail.
2: Royal Mail van. Never saw him again.
0: Very bizarre. Yeah. It's like a Julia Donaldson book or something.
1: Great bit of commentary.
0: Option number two is I once had a cat called Bob. So same thing, essentially.
2: Okay.
1: Two cat mentions.
0: Option number three is, that was a big part of the show, to be fair. Option number three is Big Sam or Igor Tudor.
2: Which one will I be
0: later today as we play human table football? Well, thanks to our friends at Wix. This is The Exchange was an option. Jeremy and Brighton graced us with a TV format on the show today. I did a whoopsie on the carpet is an option where I spent 8 hours building my daughter's bed and next door's cat was trying to get in.
2: It was like
0: in an episode of Miranda.
2: Yeah.
0: And finally, fancy jobs down there in that London. That's where Tommy graced us. Yeah. He's gone again, isn't he? He doesn't hang around, does he?
2: This guy doesn't hang around for long.
0: That was part of Tearing for Tickets with Bon Jovi, of course. Andrea, which one would you like out of that line?
1: Whoopsie on the carpet makes me laugh the most, but I can't do that. So I think it's going to have to be one of the cats.
0: Okay, yeah, I don't want Dave to come back and see his show.
1: That's
0: just
1: exactly what I was thinking. He's not going to like that.
0: Would you like Danny Murphy's cat?
1: Yeah, let's have Danny Murphy's cat.
0: Okay, Danny Murphy's cat is the name of today's show. You'll be able to find it in Rayo very, very soon. We are back tomorrow morning from 6. We'll see you then.

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0: The top stories this hour. Gas and electricity bills are going up across Britain from today as Ofgem's energy price cap rises by 13%. The average household will pay up to £221 more over a year. Ministers say investing in renewables and home insulation will eventually bring down costs. But green energy expert and Labour donor Dale Vince says support isn't focusing on the most vulnerable.
1: While 5 million people live in energy poverty, for example, the government are giving money to people that can afford to buy a new car to go electric and £8,000 to buy a heat pump, which would put their bills up. And it's increasingly looking like net zero is for people with money. It's not for people that are struggling.
0: A 3-year-old boy has been found alive in rubble in Venezuela after two devastating back-to-back earthquakes almost a week ago. The president says it's a moment of hope as tens of thousands of people are still missing. In sport, England will attempt to reach the last 16 of the World Cup this evening when they take on DR Congo. If they win, they'll face co-hosts Mexico, who got past Ecuador 2-0 overnight. And never-before-seen memorabilia will feature as part of a David Bowie exhibit that'll tour the UK. It will include costumes from the singer's Ziggy Stardust period, as well as sketches and an acoustic guitar.
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0: Warm and cloudy with sunny spells, but turning wet and windy in the north, especially later. Highs between 19 and 25 degrees. That's the latest. I'm Andrea Fox.

Thank you, Ben and the Breakfast Show team, and a very good morning to you. How's things? I'm Ben Goley, and welcome to the No Repeat Guarantee. Marshmallow and Bastille, Drake and Paolo Nardini. Look at that, a load of tens, brilliant, lined up after Richard Ashcroft. That's when I feel it.

pastel, and a DJ who wears a white bucket on his head and casually calls himself Marshmallow. It's Vanko Lee. You're on Absolute Radio 10s this Wednesday morning. I hope you're having a good one. Sorry to be the bearer of bad news for just a moment, but the mighty Serge Pizzorno of Kasabian fame has just, this weekend just gone, finished his residency. He was on Absolute Radio every Sunday night at 10. So the surgery is over. You can catch up with the full series on the Rayo app. I would recommend you do so. It is brilliant. But taking his place, you've got Ricky Wilson from Kaiser Chiefs. He's taken over the Sunday night residency. He's going to be sharing some fascinating stories, playing you some older songs, some newer ones, and a few left field ones that you wouldn't necessarily expect to hear on Absolute Radio. So you got that this Sunday from 10. He's Drake and God's Plan.

0: far and away the most powerful Paulo vocal performance. Saying a lot, because what's Paulo in there? What a voice he's got. He's always had a killer voice. That was Iron Sky. And you're listening to Absolute Radio Dens, where real music matters. And we're not repeating any songs whatsoever right now between 9 and 5. We do that each working weekday. And it's called the No Repeat Guarantee. I'm Ben Coley, coming up for you. Coldplay trying their hand at an EDM song. You know, the sort of song that you hear in a big tent at a festival. Safe to say they nailed it, because this particular song went to number one in 70 different countries on the first day that it got released.
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1: 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Old episodes of Bullseye, The Crystal Maze, early noughties surrealist comedy shows. It's great to see them all again.

A euphoric one from Coldplay, A Sky Full of Stars on Absolute Radio Dance. That one can get you amped up for the World Cup fixture, the round of 32 match between England and Congo later on. Kickoff is at 5. Come on, the lads. Come on, England. Because of this, you've got a whole extra hour of Home Time with Bush and Richie later, so they'll be with you from 4 here on Absolute Radio Dance. And you've got Bush and Richie with Home Time Extra Time until 8 o'clock. The idea being, should England go to extra time, which won't happen because we're going to get it done in the main game, aren't we? Of course we are. But if it does, they'll bring you all the goals and reaction. Should anything bad happen, you're going to have a very sad Bush and Richie. Be warned.

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0: The Weeknd and Daft Punk, Can't Forget the Robots. That was Starboy. You're on Absolute Radio Dance, where real music matters. And I'm Ben Gowley. All right, coming up in just a few on the No Repeat Guarantee, Ed Sheeran, Castle on the Hill. After that, a song from The Chief that sounds like it's straight out of a, I don't know, like a New Orleans saloon bar or something, which is pretty specific of me. You could be winning so much money this Friday. So much money up for grabs each Friday throughout the World Cup. You could be winning 750,000 quid. You could be kickstarting this month. 750,000. What say you? Get yourself in the draw. And then there's always a chance to enter. Get your phone out now. Do that. You got your phone out? Right. 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
1: Bestowing great gifts and playing great songs when Home Time returns. Up for grabs, more tickets to go and see Bon Jovi as we drop the soap again and play Slippery When Wet. And up to £2,000 to be won thanks to our friends at British Gas as we play Fix and Fall. This

Noel Gallagher, The Death of You and Me, playing on Absolute Radio Dens. No doubt that Noel will be glued to the TV later to watch the England World Cup game. In fact, what am I saying? He's going to be in a fancy box. He'll be watching at the stadium, won't he? Of course he will. It's the Chief. Where are you watching the game? I've got a mate coming over. You know when you're hosting a mate and you want to do everything you possibly can to make them comfortable because you're hosting and they're your guest? Yeah, my mate is coming over. He's getting to mine just in time for the World Cup game. Other than, he's not coming over to watch the football. He's just coming over to hang out. He's not actually a big football fan at all. And I don't know if I've got the backbone to say to him, yeah, man, we'll catch up in a bit, but can we watch the game first? I don't know if I can do it.

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0: the top stories this hour. Two police officers who responded to Henry Novak's murder in Southampton last December are being investigated for potential gross misconduct. The Independent Office for Police Conduct says its investigations entered a new phase. Our reporter Maria Greenwood has more.
1: The body cam footage of the student handcuffed as he lay dying provoked outrage. His killer, Vikram Digwar, had lied about being racially abused. He's since been convicted of murder. The police watchdog says it will now look at whether race or religion influenced the officers' decisions.
0: The Village People's lead singer, Victor Willis, has died. In an online statement, the band say the 74-year-old suffered a short but aggressive illness. He was the policeman in their most well-known track, YMCA. Millions of people are facing higher energy costs from today as Ofgem raises its price cap by 13%. Households in England, Scotland and Wales will pay up to £221 more a year. We're being reminded to submit a meter reading. And Thomas Tuchel believes scars of previous setbacks will help England in their quest for World Cup glory. His side take on DR Congo this evening in their first knockout round and would face co-host Mexico next in the tournament.
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0: Warm and cloudy with sunny spells, but turning wet and windy in the north, especially later. Highs between 19 and 25 degrees. That's the latest. I'm Andrea Fox.

Yes, indeed. Morning to you. It's Ben Coley. And this is the No Repeat Guarantee, 21 Pilots up next. And a band who are soon embarking on their final farewell tour. Until then, Passenger, Let Her Go.

21 Pilots, Heathens on Absolute Radio, Dan's. And this is the No Repeat Guarantee, which started at 9 o'clock this morning on the Dave Berry Breakfast Show with Ben Burrell. It goes through till 5 o'clock later, finishing up on Home Time with Bush and Richie. And between 9 and 5, we don't repeat any songs whatsoever on this radio station in a bid to make sure that you're not too bored at work, because you don't have to be listening to the same few songs go round and round. Other radio stations, they can do those sorts of atrocities, but we're not about that here on Absolute Radio Dens. I'm Ben Coley, and here's a band who are off on their final ever tour, their farewell tour towards the end of this year. This is Codaline, and I hope.

0: Foos and Rope, a song that I'm sure Foo Fighters wrote purely to perform it live. That one is made to be performed on the biggest stages possible. And sure enough, recently at both of their Liverpool Anfield Stadium gigs, Foo Fighters played that very song. What a treat to have. What a little morsel in the set list. I hope you had the best time if you went along when I went to see Foo Fighters several years ago. I found for about 2 to 3 weeks after, all I spoke to anyone about was the fact that I'd been to see Foo Fighters. So you're in that stage at the minute, and it's a beautiful space to be in. Enjoy it. It's Ben Gowley. And up next, one of the more ethereal voices from our decade.
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example, kickstarts on Absolute Radio Dens. And I'm Ben, bringing you today's No Repeat Guarantee. Not a single repeated song all day whilst you work. It really does make the working day go so much quicker. Meaning, before you know it, it's the England-Congo kickoff. And with all the footy going on, Absolute Radio's got you sorted over on the main station. We're bringing you half an hour of terrorist anthems at 1pm, 7pm, 10pm and 1am. Loads of terrorist anthems sprinkled all over the shop. And you've got Rock and Roll Football Late starting at 10 o'clock tonight. So we'll bring you updates of the Belgium, Senegal and USA Bosnia games too. Here's Muse.

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0: 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Tom Grennan, Found What I've Been Looking For on Absolute Radio Dens, where real music matters. It's Bengali, and on the way for you in just a moment, just the other side of this, I've got a beloved 2010s band who have just announced their forthcoming 6th studio album.
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0: 'Cause I will leave the light on.
1: Sorry, that was an awful joke. That was awful. It's Ben Goley. You're on Absolute Radio Dens. And with the footy kicking off at 5 o'clock with the England-Congo game, you've got Extra Bush and Richie. They're staying on air until 8. So you know what's going to happen. If it goes to extra time, Bush and Richie will obviously bring you all the updates of that. If England win during normal time, loads of terrorist anthems, they'll be giving it the big uns. If we lose, it's sad boy tunes. I know. Bush and Richie are also giving away tickets to see Bon Jovi live, thanks to 10 weeks of tickets. So listen right here from 4 to get involved.

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0: top stories this hour. Two police officers involved in the handcuffing of a student who lay dying in Southampton last December are facing a gross misconduct probe. Henry Novak had been stabbed by Vikram Digwar, who falsely accused him of racism. The Hampshire Force says it's cooperating and say the officers under investigation are currently away from the workplace. There's a warning today's 13% increase to Ofgem's energy price cap could be financially devastating for families. It amounts to an increase of over £200 in the average annual household bill in England, Scotland and Wales. We're being reminded to provide a meter reading. The Village People frontman Victor Willis has died. He was 74. The band say he had a short but aggressive illness. And England fans will be hoping for a more convincing display when they take on DR Congo in the knockout stages of the World Cup later. Thomas Tuchel's side have reached the last 32 with two wins and a draw so far. These supporters in Atlanta want to see more from the team.
1: I like the way we started playing attacking football. It's exciting to watch, but I think they should be tighter at the back.
2: Congo will sit back again. I think they'll sit deep and they'll make it hard for us.
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0: Warm and cloudy with sunny spells, but turning wet and windy in the north, especially later. Highs between 19 and 25 degrees. That's the latest. I'm Andrea Fox.

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2: Yes, it is. All right, it's Ben, Gorillaz coming up, and recent headliners of the brand new State Fair Festival. And here's a definitive tune from one of the definitive bands of the decade.

Paris, summer, Absolute Radio Dens. There's a real buzz of excitement amongst the Absolute Radio family at the minute. Yes, the football, the England game later, that much is true. We are big into our footy. But Chris McCausland is officially the newest member of the Absolute Radio family. And his first ever show is this Sunday morning at 8 o'clock. I'm sure Ben Burrell is going to appreciate the lion. And Chris is joined by his mate and fellow comedian John Long. And those two are going to be dynamite. They'll be hilarious together. Listen at 8 on Main Station or 9 o'clock in the morning right here on Absolute Radio Dens to Chris McCausland. Oh.

0: Rumour has it that Chris McCausland is part of the Absolute Radio family. Sorry, I'll stop banging on about it. But it's true. That was Adele. That was Rumour has it. It's Absolute Radio 10, where real music matters. And I'm Ben. No repeated songs for you today. For this, no repeat guarantee up until 5. Look at this. Repeat free real music all day. You're not getting bored at work. And we take you right the way up to the England game later, which kicks off at 5. Don't say that we don't spoil you rotten. Biffy Clyro, a gorgeous one from them, coming up just ahead of that. Some Jake Bug up next, right after this.
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with Simon and Ben from Biffy the other week, and Simon said to me that their Scottish World Cup anthem is all but done, and it's all I can think about, to be honest. All I want to do is listen to that song. I am desperate to hear what that sounds like, but I'm more than happy to listen to Rearrange in the meantime. It plays on Absolute Radio 10s. By the way, Biffy have got their biggest UK headline show to date this Friday in a couple of days at the massive Finsbury Park in London. I cannot imagine there's many tickets left, but go and see if there's any stragglers over absoluteradio.co.uk/tickets.

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0: 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And we are Absolute Radio Dens, and this is the place where real music matters. Good on you. Pat on the back for choosing a spot of real 2010s music for your Wednesday. It's just a good way to get you through the day, is it not? It's Bengali, Dermot Kennedy is lined up and good to go, alongside Allo Black, channeling a bit of Elton John.
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Power over me. And with that, my work here is done for this afternoon. I'm Ben Goley. Enjoy the rest of your Wednesday. Try and manage the nerves. Try and get out of work on time. Get yourself seated for 5 o'clock. And cheer along the lads. You can do that with Bush and Richie, because you got Bush and Richie with Home Time Extra Time. They'll be on air for a whole extra hour this evening to get you through extra time, if that even needs to happen. Not that will, you know. England will make light work of it, I'm sure. Stick around for Olivia Jones. She's up next, continuing the No Repeat Guarantee. I'll catch you again same time tomorrow.

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0: 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It's next.
1: You know what you're getting with a football away game. The lucky shirt you wear every weekend. Tactical discussions.
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3: Yeah, exactly.
1: Queue for the turnstiles. Trying to get a chant going. Half-time pies. Hoping for a last-minute winner. Happy with the point. Sometimes in life, you just know what you're getting. Like a luxury bed and a great night's sleep at Premier Inn. You know what you're getting with Premier Inn.

0: top stories this hour. Two officers who responded to Henry Novak's murder in Southampton are being investigated by the police watchdog for potential gross misconduct. The 18-year-old was handcuffed as he lay dying last December after his killer had falsely claimed he'd been racially abused. Body cam footage from that moment sparked the investigation.
1: You've been stabbed. Whereabouts? Don't think you have, mate.
0: It'll also look at whether race or religion influenced the officer's decisions. Vikram Digwa has been jailed for life for murder. The average British household faces a more than £200 increase in their energy bill from today. Customers on variable tariffs are being urged to submit meter readings after Ofgem raised its price cap by 13%. The Village People's lead singer Victor Willis has died. The band says the 74-year-old, who was the policeman in YMCA, suffered a short but aggressive illness. And Thomas Tuchel says he wants England to send children to bed happy with a knockout win. It's a 5pm kickoff against DR Congo later, but Tuchel says he's expecting narrow margins and possible penalties against a defensive side. A last 16 clash with Mexico is at stake.
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0: Mostly a mix of cloud and sunny spells, rain for Northern Ireland and Western Scotland, highs of 24. That's the latest. I'm Kat Wright.

Where real music matters. That is the XX. It's Absolute Radio 10's afternoon. I'm Olivia. And I mean this with all due respect, but if the XX were an animal, be a jellyfish,

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0: 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That is to avoid your brain turning into mush in our hands. Portugal the Man coming up next.
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You decide. 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

0: Disclosure and Aluna George. It's White Noise. It's Absolute Radio 10's. Got some whistling coming up from Maroon 5. Moves Like Jagger is on the way. £750,000 still to be won this week. That is £750,000. Rosemary bagged it last week. She said she was going to buy a house. Yeah, you would with that cash. Cash buyer as well. It's the dream. 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

the vaccines. And if you want a little reminder, 4 p.m, Home Time with Bush and Richie are on the way. They got tickets to Bon Jovi, but most importantly, they'll be keeping you on top of that game at 5 p.m. kickoff, England v DR Congo. And by the way, they will be here until the

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0: top stories this hour. Two Hampshire police officers who responded to Henry Novak's murder are being investigated for potential gross misconduct. The 18-year-old was arrested in Southampton in December, despite saying he'd been stabbed. The Hampshire Force says it's cooperating and says the officers under investigation are currently away from the workplace. Two people have died after a light aircraft crashed in Essex. Police say they were in a Cessna on a short flight experience, which came down in a field in Ongar. The Halifax brand is being scrapped after 173 years. All accounts will automatically switch to Lloyds, which has owned the building society since 2009. And England manager Thomas Tuchel is telling his players to be patient against a defensive DR Congo. They meet at 5 in their first World Cup knockout game. The supporters in Atlanta want to see more from the team.
1: I like the way we started to play attacking football. 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The
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0: Mostly a mix of cloud and sunny spells. Rain for Northern Ireland and Western Scotland. Highs of 24. That's the latest. I'm Kat Wright.

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1: 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First, some northern grits from Noel Gallagher.

0: gotta hold on. 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
1: It's Alabama Shakes, where real music matters. It's Absolute Radio 10's joyful to be with you this afternoon. My name's Olivia. I mentioned on the show yesterday, I've got a nipple on my leg. That is because I got bitten whilst I was out for a run. I thought I'd treat myself to a pair of shorts. What a mistake. It is growing. And my other half did that trick where you put a biro line around it to see whether it gets bigger or smaller over the next 24 hours. My kids then saw me drawing on my skin, obviously took issue with it. Very tricky when it's one rule for them and one rule for you.

0: to on the shows that Surge did for us, by the way. 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Here's some of his favourite records this Sunday over on Absolute Radio from 10 p.m. It's going to be Ricky Wilson's turn.
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Footsteps upstairs. Arguing upstairs. Hang on. Don't you live in a bungalow? Oh, and real music. That matters too.

Post Malone and Sunflower. Cheers for choosing Absolute Radio 10s. I'm Olivia Jones. Yesterday on the show, I mentioned that I've borrowed a mate's e-bike and I managed to scare the living daylights out of a couple who I accidentally snuck up on. I didn't realise I didn't have a bell and I left it too late to say anything. So I went past and they were like, and the husband pushed his wife into a bush. So yesterday, sort of similar situation, creeping up on a couple. I thought, I'm not doing it again. So I hollered, but I clearly panicked because instead of being like, coming up behind you, on my way, bike, I went, bah! I just made a noise, which obviously scared them again. It's all right, third time's a charm. This is Manic Street Preachers.

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0: Take You Back to a Place and Time. That song I associate very strongly with the first holiday I ever took without my parents. Me and one mate went to a Greek island. We are about 10 minutes down the road from the strip. 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

like tunes like that always smack of teenage desperation. Maybe it's just the 1975. I think that's sort of their vibe from that album. It's Absolute Radio 10. So hope you're doing okay. My name's Olivia Jones. Speaking of teenage desperation, watched the final episode in the second series of Rivals last night. No spoilers, but I do have to say, the conversation that always comes up when I'm watching Rivals with my other half, isn't David Tennant good? Always good. Because you hate him. You hate him with a passion. And you just have to remember it's his character. Oh, he's a nasty man. No, it's not real, Olivia. It's not real. This is the Chili Peppers now. Start Necessities. It's Absolute Radio 10s.

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0: top stories this hour. Two police officers involved in the handcuffing of a student who lay dying in Southampton are facing a gross misconduct investigation. Henry Novak had been stabbed by Vikram Digwa, who falsely accused him of racism last December. Digwa's serving life for murder. The Defence Secretary says he's absolutely assured Andy Burnham will stump up the cash for increased spending on the armed forces. Dan Jarvis has been speaking about a £4.7 billion funding gap in yesterday's investment plan. The Tories have accused Sir Keir Starmer of leaving a mess for whoever's the next PM.
1: The Strategic Defence Review was published last year. It should have been in the last budget, not the next budget. The plan has unravelled. It is a total dereliction of duty. Yep.
0: The Halifax brand is going to disappear after 173 years. Owner Lloyds is converting accounts to its name. And Thomas Tuchel says he wants England to send children to bed happy with a knockout win. It's a 5 p.m. kick-off against DR Congo later, but Tuchel says he's expecting narrow, narrow margins against a defensive side. The last 16 clash with Mexico is at stake.
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0: Mostly a mix of cloud and sunny spells. Rain for Northern Ireland and Western Scotland. Highs of 24. That's the latest. I'm Kat Wright.
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Sun's Joy. The no repeat guarantee continues until 5 o'clock. By the way, you won't hear the same song twice. It's Absolute Radio 10s. I'm Olivia, and it's my birthday on Friday. My other half, I'm terrible with surprises. My other half has been very tentative with her suggestions of what I could get. She did admit the other day that she almost bought me a derelict caravan as a DIY project. Terrible with surprises, even worse with derelict caravan surprises, I'll be honest with you. This is Michael Kiwanuka. Actually talked herself out of that one.

0: with someone new. Not to be lame, but I do think that song would sound pretty good if it was done a cappella. You just need a big-throated man to get those bass notes. That is Hozier and Someone New on Absolute Radio 10's Foo Fighters coming up.
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you're keeping one eye on the clock at the moment, not to worry. Home Time with Bush and Richie from 4. We'll be focused on that England game. Keep you up to date with everything that's going on.

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0: Where real music matters, it's X Ambassadors, it's Amsterdam Radio 10s, and in just a moment, Ed Sheeran, famous for his collaborations, but a heady one with Rudimental on the way in 10 minutes. 750,000 pounds up for grabs on Friday. That is three quarters of £1 million that could land in your bank account. How many zeros is that? 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

Show. Would you like to see Bon Jovi live in either London or Edinburgh? Well, this morning I have your chance to win a pair of tickets as part of 10 Weeks of Tickets.

Placebo on Absolute Radio 10's Home Time with Bush and Richie on the way in just a moment. They've got Bon Jovi tickets up for grabs, and as you can imagine, they are going to have eyes on the football for you. Home Time will go into extra time as well. They're going to follow the match right up until its conclusion, whichever way it goes. They're on the way in 10 minutes.

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0: top stories this hour. England fans are gathering in pubs, clubs and fan parks across the country with an hour to go until kick-off against DR Congo in their first knockout game of the World Cup. Whoever wins will meet co-hosts Mexico in the last 16. These supporters in Atlanta are convinced England have the star quality needed to progress.
1: Jude pulls it out again. 79th minute, 1-0 up. Harry Kane seals it with a 90th minute penalty.
2: It's not going to be an easy game.
3: Bellingham and Kane are going to make it happen in the second half.
0: There's more in the sport shortly. Two people have died after a light aircraft crashed in Essex. Police say they were in a Cessna on a short flight experience, which came down in a field in Ongar. Two Hampshire police officers who responded to Henry Novak's murder are being investigated for potential gross misconduct. The 18-year-old was arrested in Southampton in December, despite saying he'd been stabbed. The Halifax brand is being scrapped after 173 years. All accounts will automatically switch to Lloyds, which has owned the building society since 2009. And Sony will stop releasing games for PlayStation on physical discs in 2028. The Japanese electronics giant says it's down to changing consumer preferences and shifts in the wider entertainment industry. Last week, it emerged Grand Theft Auto 6 would not be released on disc.
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0: Bukayo Saka is on the bench for England in their clash with DR Congo, with Noni Madueke starting. Declan Rice returns after being rested against Panama last time out. Meanwhile, boss Thomas Tuchel says he doesn't mind England being reliant on captain Harry Kane and Jude Bellingham.
5: In a phase of the tournament where we are now, where you dig in, where you relentlessly do what you do, even if it's hard to maybe accelerate the match, it's hard to find clear-cut chances, you rely on your top-quality players in key moments. We have a lot of them.
0: Chelsea have signed Italian international Marco Palestra. The 21-year-old joined from Serie A club Atalanta for £43 million. And at Wimbledon, world number one Aryna Sabalenka has beaten American McCartney Kessler on number one court in straight sets. We're waiting to see if Serena Williams will be fit enough to play in the doubles alongside her sister Venus tomorrow. We've been told the 44-year-old suffered a knee injury last night in her singles comeback.
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0: Windy with rain in the north tonight. Patchy rain reaching southern areas by morning. Elsewhere dry with sunny spells. That's the latest. I'm Kat Wright.
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0: It's home time. It's Absolute Radio. It's a Wednesday. Bush and Richie reunited.
1: We are indeed.
0: You've been working away. It's like with my dad. My dad worked in Saudi Arabia for a bit when we were kids. So he used to send us, used to record on a cassette tape little messages for us. Where's the cassette tape yesterday?
1: I'm afraid there was no cassette tape, but all morning, people listening to Breakfast was just sitting in for Dave. They would have heard me pining after you.
0: Is it? Well, it must be the same for Ant and Dec. People ask about the other one when they see one of them. But this is a very special home time show for you today. Obviously, the England game kicks off from 5. We know that what you're going to do is turn the volume down on the telly and have us on for tunes as Madueke keeps failing across the ball properly from the right hand side.
1: Hey.
0: Oh, he's one of yours, isn't he?
1: Yeah, he is. Yeah.
0: But speaking of football, have you heard about this bizarre cat story that ex-pro and co-commentator Danny Murphy came out with during one of the games? It's the weirdest thing. So it's Ivory Coast versus Norway. So pretty important game, and they're talking about the football player Oscar Bob, and Danny Murphy, out of nowhere, comes out with this.
2: He used to have a cat called Bob.
3: The game's not that bad.
2: Yeah, he jumped in the back of a Royal Mail van and we lost him.
4: We have a double substitution for Norway.
2: Sad, really. Anyway.
0: It's the weirdest thing. So his cat got into the back of a Royal Mail van and was never seen again. It's called Bob.
1: This is the unpredictable thing about owning, a pet. We should talk about this. Strange situations that your animal has got you into.
0: Yeah.
1: You know, Danny Murphy wouldn't have realised when dear old Bob went missing into the back of that Royal Mail van that it was going to end up being commentary and talked about by all these football fans during the World Cup.
0: It's become a meme. This has been shared around the world. Maybe someone who now owns Bob.
1: Yeah.
0: We'll think, hold on a second. I got Trixie from the back of a post van.
1: Yeah, they're just going out of Post and Pat's van, weren't they?
0: What's going on?
1: We should do that. 8-12-15, what strange situation has your pet got you into? An animal got you into? Share with us 8-12-15.
0: Go.

0: should have a cat called Bob.
1: The game's not that bad.
2: Yeah, he jumped in the back of a Royal Mail van and we lost him.
3: We have a double substitution for Norway.
2: Sad, really. Anyway.
4: Home time on a Wednesday evening in honour of Danny Murphy's very unusual missing cat story during the Ivory Coast versus Norway game the other day. We want to know, has your pet ever got you into an unusual situation?
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0: Okay, 7 stops to write this best man speech. Hi, I'm Liam. And I've got nothing. Start funny.
1: Funny's good.
0: Ibiza. You'd never forgive me.
1: What about friendship is a journey?
0: Ugh, cringe. Come on. That's it.
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19: Radio 10's travel. Traffic is busy on the M4 westbound through Berkshire, junction 6, where there was a broken down car. Also, junction 38, near Port Talbot, queuing with a lane closure with an incident there. Eastbound side's partially blocked, junction 2 near London with an incident too. The M3 southbound's partially blocked, with the queue caused by an obstruction near Winchester services. Clockwise M25, that's busy. Junction 16, there's a spillage closing the slip road onto the M40, and the clockwise side also busy, where there was a broken down van at the QE2 bridge. I'm Nick Arkell.
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0: Bush and Richie here with Home Time on a Wednesday afternoon. Stand by to win your way to go and see Bon Jovi as we play another episode of Slippery When Wet.
1: Now, with England versus Congo kicking off at five, we're trying to do a bit of football punditry ourselves.
0: Oh, yeah. Very much
1: taking inspiration from Danny Murphy yesterday, who midway through the football starts dropping stories about his missing cat.
0: His cat called Bob that went in the back of a post van. They never saw it again.
1: So that's obviously what punditry is these days. So your stories, please, of when your pet got you in some kind of unexpected trouble.
0: Kate says, I once got an unconscious blue tit stuck in my hair. I've got very curly hair, and one day I was going out in the garden through the French windows and I felt something land in my head. When I looked in the mirror, it was actually a blue tit that was completely unconscious and it was stuck in my hair. So I pulled the little fella out and let him sit on my hand for a while. He did come to and sat there for about 2 minutes and then flew off. Not exactly my pet, but I did have a blue tit stuck in my hair.
1: Incredible story.
0: It's an amazing story. And I love the fact that she's kind of got him back to life. I know he didn't die, but no. She's taken the time to make sure he's okay.
1: On his way, wasn't he?
0: Wasn't he, yeah. What, very much a start.
1: Steve in Lincoln says, not long rescued our boxer dog. She was a year old at the time. Went out for a Christmas Day walk.
0: Ooh.
1: She slipped the lead and jumped straight up the front of a woman in her fancy Christmas Day dress. My dog was lathered in mud at the time.
0: That'll ruin Christmas Day and Boxer Day. Let's go to the phones. We've got Rachel on the line. Rachel, what awkward situation did your pet get you into?
2: So, a couple of years ago, I've got a little Cavapoo called Lenny. I've got two, Lenny and Dolly.
0: Mm-hmm.
2: We're walking on our local park and there was a couple having sex behind a tree.
1: Oh, dear.
0: That took a turn.
2: I didn't see them, Len did.
0: Lenny did.
1: Dirty Lenny.
2: Try to unhook the lady's knickers off her ankle.
1: Oh,
2: honestly. I was so much. I nearly died.
0: That'd kill the mood, wouldn't it?
1: It really would.
2: I had to go and tell the park keeper what they were doing.
1: Oh, wow.
2: Yeah, that's what my dog did.
0: That's going to take some beating.
1: It really is.
0: Rachel, we're gobsmacked and lovely to speak to you and God bless Lenny.
2: Yeah, God love. He's 15 now. He's going blind and he's gone deaf. He won't be with us much longer.
1: Poor Lenny. The irony is, if he'd gone deaf and blind a few years earlier, he wouldn't have actually caught them.
0: At least he's still got those memories to dine out on.
2: Yeah, so there you go. That's my dog and my mortifying moment.

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16: M25 clockwise sides, junction 16, turn off of the M40. The slip road onto the M40 eastbound London bound is closed by a spillage and it's busy clockwise M25 near Q2 Bridge where there was a broken down van. The M3 southbound's partially blocked near Winchester services because of an obstruction causing a queue. The M4 westbound's queuing with a lane closure, junction 38, emergency repairs there. It's busy coming into London on the M4 as well, eastbound junction 2, with long delays caused by a collision. I'm Nick Arkell.
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Serge Pizzorno. 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
1: And in honour of Danny Murphy's very bizarre story about his cat Bob disappearing the back of a post office van, never to be seen again, we're asking you tonight on the show, has your pet ever got you into an awkward situation?
0: Double pet here. My two cats stole my new neighbour's roast chicken whilst it was on the kitchen side and brought it into my house. They dropped the chicken at my feet when they came through the lounge window. They must have jumped through their kitchen window when they smelt it on the side and pinched it. Very awkward speaking to the neighbours for the first time after.
1: What a haul that must have been. That would be the cat equivalent of the Great Train Robbery.

0: final song on the No Repeat Guarantee. It's Home Time with Bush and Richie on Absolute Radio. Obviously, England versus Congo kicking off at 5. We'll be watching here in the studio, but it's probably perfect timing to have tickets to see Bon Jovi in Scotland. For those who are not particularly interested in the England game, we have those to be won after 5.
1: Today's No Repeat Guarantee might be over. It'll be back tomorrow morning at 9 a.m, but there's plenty of great songs still coming up across our stations over the next half an hour if you're choosing us over the football. Thank you.
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0: The top stories this hour. England are just kicking off against DR Congo in their round of 32 match at the World Cup in Atlanta. Whoever wins will meet Mexico in the next round. Here are the score predictions of fans in Manchester.
1: I'm hoping it's going to be 2 or 3-0, but I think it might get ugly.
2: I'd say 2-0.
3: 2-0.
2: Yeah.
4: 2-1 England.
5: If we don't score early, then I think it'll be a tight 2-0.
0: A man's been found guilty of the attempted murder of three children in Dublin. The attack by Algerian national Riyad Bouchaka in 2023 led to widespread disorder across the Irish capital, with buses set on fire and shops looted. The Defence Secretary says he's absolutely assured Andy Burnham will stump up the cash for increased spending on the armed forces. Dan Jarvis has been speaking about a £4.7 billion funding gap in yesterday's investment plan. The Tories have accused Sir Keir Starmer of leaving a mess. And last month was England's hottest June on record. The average temperature of 17.1 degrees Celsius beat the 16.9 set last year. For the UK as a whole and for Wales, it was the second warmest.
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0: Thomas Tuchel's gone with Nonny Madueke alongside Jude Bellingham for England's clash with DR Congo, while Jed Spence has been chosen at right back after injuries to Reece James and Jarrell Kwanzaa. At Wimbledon, Jannik Sinner was made to fight for his straight sets win in his second round match with Portugal's Nuno Borges. The defending champion won 7-6, 7-6, 6-4. Progressing in the women's side of the draw, Aryna Sabalenka beat American McCartney Kessler in straight sets, while former British number one Dan Evans' career in tennis is over after he lost his first round doubles match. The 36-year-old failed to progress alongside Henry Searle, ending his 20-year stint in the sport, and says he has no plans to tonight.
7: I actually don't know, I'm just going to watch the football. Seems only right at Wimbledon, when you lose, you could head into the village, don't you? That's just what, 100 and, I mean, what draw is it? 126 other people probably do. Get a bit of time off and I'll sit down with friends, family and yeah, we'll probably reminisce a bit.
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0: Windy with rain in the north tonight. Patchy rain reaching southern areas by morning. Elsewhere dry with sunny spells. That's the latest. I'm Kat Wright.
8: Two grown adult males.
9: Naked changing room chatters. What is with that?
10: This message says, when I was in my 40s, I played in a squash league. After the shower, I'm sitting in my towel. 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
9: This has got so murky. 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

0: What a cracking start to the game, then, eh? What a cracking start. Do you know this, who this is, right? Philip, our Scottish colleague, is sat out there channeling bad vibes. I'm sure he's got, like, voodoo going on or something. England 1-0 down already, and he's 8 minutes gone.
1: Oh, dear, oh, dear, oh, dear. It is. We're calling this home time extra time today because we're going to stay on till 8.
0: Whatever the weather.
1: Whatever the weather. If the first 8 minutes is anything to go by, that final hour up until 8 is going to be like a wake.
0: Well, we've got a playlist of maudlin songs to play to capture the nation's mood if we do go out, you know, to DR Congo at the end of this game. So we're prepared. That's all we can say.
1: We are. Right.
0: Dad, just in the meantime, people are still talking about their pets putting them in awkward situations. Dazza says, spent 40 quid on printer cartridges to print missing posters, returned from the shopping trip to find the missing cat sat on our doorstep.
1: Can we keep the pet stories going on? Because it might remind us that this football match isn't happening.
0: 8, 12, 15, if you want to get involved.

0: 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Make me a winner.
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0: Oh, yeah!
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0: This is Absolute Radio. It's Home Time, the official soundtrack to England going behind after 6 minutes.
1: Oh, this is miserable. Can we ask you a simple question? It's a straight-up question. Why are you listening? Why are you listening? It is an interesting survey.
0: You've got to have a story. There's got to be a reason behind it. I mean, we appreciate it. Don't get us wrong. We really do appreciate it.
1: Yeah.
0: Anyway, we're watching the game on a TV that's broken, so you can't put the volume on. But what brings you to our door?
1: What brings you here today? Maybe A, you don't like football.
0: Fair enough.
1: Maybe B, you do like football, but you're from a country that isn't England and might relish in England doing badly. So you're still listening.
0: There's quite a few suggestions, actually. I've got five or six.
1: There's a lot. Or there's another scenario. So quick survey, simple question, 8, 12, 15. Why are you listening?
0: There's a life-changing £750,000 to be won this Friday on Make Me a Winner. 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
15: A19 is closed near Thirkell B through North Yorkshire. It's because of a collision in between Low Lane and the Avenue, causing slow traffic each way approaching that one. The M4 westbound is affected by an overturned car junction 8 and 9. The entry slip road is blocked at that point, but it's queuing on the main carriageway. Also busy on the eastbound M4 junction 2 coming into London. Long delays there with recovery of an incident. The M4 westbound Eastbourne Talbot also affected by emergency repairs at junction 38, a lane closure, hence the queues on that side with people working in the roads. I'm Nick Harker.
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1: Which one of us will drop the soap? In the meantime, though, we're asking you a very important question. Why are you listening to us? Obviously, the England game's on in the background, and we appreciate you being there for us, but there's got to be a story or a reason behind it why you're avoiding the telly and you're with us here on Absolute Radio. Just tell us, 8, 12, 15.
0: Bush, Richie, I've not had a TV since 2009 when everything went digital, says Di.
1: Oh, there's a story behind that.
0: It really is.
1: You must have a nicer life for it, I think.
0: I would imagine so, today.
1: My name is Phil. I'm not watching the football because I love music and motorbikes, not football, says Phil.
0: Fair enough. Hi, Bush and Richie. I'm French and I'm a long-term UK resident. I'm not a football fan at all, so that's another reason for not watching. My English husband hates football, and our son doesn't really care about football. When it's the World Cup, he supports France.
1: What? They look like the best team of the tournament.
0: They do.
1: You need to get involved. I'm listening to you whilst cooking for the madman, getting stressed watching the football. I know you'd rather, what I'd rather be doing right now, and that's listening to you guys. Thank you for your support.
0: Luke says, I left work early to get home for the game, but the bus was very, very late. And I'm still on the bus, and I'm still 10 minutes away right now. So you guys are my choice.
1: The bus is doing you a favour. It's the universe. Listening to you too, because you're the best thing on the radio. Thank you. After a difficult few years of my mental health, after serving king and country, I need a laugh. Safer than the football. Credit where credit's due. Keep fighting the good fight. Dave from the Midlands. God bless you, Dave. Thank you, man.
0: 31 minutes gone. It is still incredibly... Oh, hold on. No, yeah. It's still just about England 0, Congo 1.
1: Why are you listening to us? 8, 12, 15.

0: 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Everyone's having fun. 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
3: It's fine. It's absolutely fine. 10 weeks of tickets is up and running every single weekday on the Dave Berry Breakfast Show here on Home Time 2. You can win tickets to the very best in live music. That's why we're giving you the chance to win your way to see Bon Jovi at Edinburgh's Murrayfield Stadium on the 28th of August. All you need to do is play a little game that we call Slippery When Wet.
0: Yes, the rules are as follows. We have a wet bar of soap in the studio that we are going to throw back and forth to each other.
3: Do you know what? I would rather watch that than what we're watching in the background at the minute. Let's put that on instead.
0: All you need to do is correctly guess which of us will drop the bar of soap first. I wonder how Jordan Pickford would get on at that game.
3: Given that first goal, not particularly well, I don't think.
0: If you want to play Slippery When Wet to win your way to see Bon Jovi in Edinburgh, call right now, 0330 123 1215. That's 0330 123 1215. The time now is 5:37. In 5 minutes' time, it'll be 5:42, and England will still be losing, and the lines will close in 5 minutes. All your T's and C's are online.
3: Best of luck.
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16: M4 westbound side, Neathport Talbot, junction 38 through South Wales. Emergency repairs continue, so be careful with the lane closures to get past people working there. It is queuing anyway. It's busy as well on the westbound M4, but closer to Maidenhead, junction 8 and 9. The entry slip road is blocked by an overturned car, causing queues on the main carriageway, junction 7 is back of the queue. M4 eastbound, long delays, junction 2, coming into London where there was a collision. And Ruckholt Road in Leighton, that's closed by an incident between Orient Way and Oliver Road. That's the latest. I'm Nick Arkell.
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3: Right, up for grabs. Thanks to 10 weeks of tickets, your chance to see Bon Jovi at Edinburgh's Murrayfield Stadium on the 28th of August. You got to just play a little game that we're calling Slippery When Wet.
0: Simple rules. A wet bar of soap is in the studio. We are going to throw it back and forth to each other. All you need to do is correctly guess which of us will drop the bar of soap first. And on the line, hoping to win the tickets, two contestants. On line one, it's Nicole.
4: Hi there.
3: Nicole, you're from Inverness. Thank you for taking the time out to from watching the England game to chat to us here. Although, to be fair, you probably might be watching it and enjoying it at the minute. Have you had a good day, Nicole?
4: It's been a great day. Just back from work and gave you guys a phone and I was lucky to get through.
3: Oh, bless you. Well, it's great to have you on board. Let's meet our other contestant who's up against you, and that's Leanne. How are you doing, Leanne? Hello, Leanne. Is it Leanne?
0: It is Leanne.
3: It is Leanne.
5: Can you hear? Oh. Yes, hi. Yeah.
0: There we go.
5: Can you hear me?
3: Yes, are you okay? You sound a little bit stressed out there, Leanne. You all right?
5: I really want these tickets.
3: People really want these Bon Jovi tickets.
0: Nicole is on line one. She thinks that you, I'm afraid, will drop Bush. She thinks that you will drop.
3: Oh, she thinks that, does she?
0: And Leanne...
4: Butterfingers, yep.
3: Okay, fair enough. Trolling me now.
0: Really having a good day up there in Inverness is Nicole. And Leanne has registered a Richie drop. So
5: I have indeed.
3: Okay, well.
0: Here we go. Let's play Slippery When Wet.
3: Right, we're getting ready to throw again. This time, we're using some very Stern Detox antibacterial soap.
0: Will it be slippier? Who knows?
3: I dropped yesterday. Who will drop today?
0: Are you ready, my friends?
3: Yeah, let's do this.
0: Clear away from the desk a little bit. 3, 2, 1, go.
3: 1, 2, 3. That was hard. 4.
0: That's what she said.
3: 5, 6, 7.
0: Oh, soapy fingers.
3: He absolutely fired it at me. Bush drops again.
0: So,
3: damn.
0: It's a congratulations to Nicole. You have won a pair of tickets to see Bon Jovi. You're off to Murrayfield, 28th of August.
4: I'm so delighted. Thank you so much. Thank you, Bush, and your butterfingers.
3: Thank you so much. What a great night you're having as a Scottish person. England absolutely stacking it in the World Cup and you've won tickets. Listen, if you missed out today, there are more chances to win Bon Jovi tickets on tomorrow's show. And, of course, with Ben Burrell on Breakfast tomorrow morning as well.

0: downhill to the weekend. Downhill's very much the word of the show. It is Home Time with Bush and Richie here on Absolute Radio. Home Time, extra time. It's going to go on until 8 today because of the football.
1: Yeah, it's like purgatory. Hey, well, at least we've got some good songs. And I tell you what, if you're one of those people that doesn't not bothered about football at all or wants England to go out, we do have a playlist of incredibly sad boy songs, we're calling them, aren't we? That we're going to be playing from 7 o'clock on this show.
0: A playlist that we thought we wouldn't even be playing.
1: Yeah, it's just out the back. It's like, sometimes when you have like a break glass and emergency, we're never going to need that. Also, though, we would be remiss of us not to mention, on the way still on this show, before 7 o'clock, your chance to get your sticky little mitts on £2,000 thanks to our brilliant show sponsors, British Gas. Stay where you are.
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16: I heard you. A red light becomes a moment to breathe. 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

0: The top stories this hour. The England score coming up in the sport, but first, a man's been found guilty of the attempted murder of three children in Dublin in an attack which sparked disorder in the city in 2023. Algerian national Riyad Bouchaka had lived in Ireland for 25 years. Conservative leader Kemi Badenoch has accused Sir Keir Starmer of leaving a mess for Andy Burnham when it comes to funding his defence plans. The former mayor of Greater Manchester, now Makerfield MP, is the only known candidate so far for the Labour leadership. The government's investment plan leaves a near £5 billion funding gap. But the outgoing PM says the Tories also left decisions about funding for the next budget when they were in power.
1: Let's drop the faux outrage, focus on what matters, the biggest sustained increase for 40 years. The biggest increase for 45 years, providing what is needed to keep the country safe.
0: Two police officers are under investigation for potential gross misconduct over the arrest of student Henry Novak as he lay dying in Southampton last December. The 18-year-old could be heard saying he couldn't breathe in body cam footage. The Halifax brand is going to disappear after 173 years. Owner Lloyds is converting accounts to its name. And Sony will stop releasing games for PlayStation on physical discs in 2028. The Japanese electronics giant says it's down to changing consumer preferences.
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0: Half time in England's first knockout match of the World Cup, and they're making it hard for themselves. They're a goal down to DR Congo in Atlanta, conceding in the seventh minute. Chelsea have signed Italian international Marco Palestra from Atalanta for £43 million. It's understood former Crystal Palace manager Oliver Glasner is in talks to take over at Nottingham Forest. Vitor Pereira is currently in charge at the City Ground, but he's expected to leave imminently. And the men's defending champion Jannik Sinner was given another tough time at Wimbledon. The world number one beat Portugal's Nuno Borges in the end in straight sets, but the first two were decided by tie breaks. Sinner admits he's just relieved to have overcome another challenge.
3: Second set was very tough. Felt like first couple of sets we were serving very well, so there were not a lot of, you know, exchanges. But overall, you know, these kind of matches when you don't have a lot of control, I'm very happy, you know.
0: And women's top seed Aryna Sabalenka is through to the third round after beating American McCartney Kessler.
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0: Windy with rain in the north tonight. Patchy rain reaching southern areas by morning. Elsewhere dry with sunny spells. That's the latest. I'm Kat Wright.
4: Let's not beat around the bush or the Richie.
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6: 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I said, is it too late to be able to put this one in? The fellas that were doing the bins says, mate, the black bin van hasn't even been yet. So it hasn't even turned up.
4: Home time with Bush and Richie.

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1: It's no ordinary Wednesday. It's the last 64 or whatever it is of the World Cup.
0: Last 208.
1: Yeah, I don't think there's going to be a great deal of watching left for England fans unless things change. It's unbelievably England, well, very believably if you watched it, England 0, Congo 1 as the second half gets underway. We're still on air here with Home Time, planning to be here until 8, could be a long couple of hours, asking you this question. Why are you listening?
0: There's got to be a story behind it.
1: Yeah.
0: We just want to know. And there's some interesting stories coming in. Thank you for being so candid with us. This text says, I'm living the dream listening to you guys. Some of my most favourite tunes. And I can still hear If England Score from my back garden whilst having a beer in my hands. Cheers.
1: Someone here says, I'm listening to you two because I don't need to be told what I'm watching. I like that.
0: Aggressive, but yeah. Direct. We like it. What about this one here? Bush and Richie, I'm not watching the footy because every Wednesday I travel to Wigan for martial arts training. Tonight we're doing tamashigiri, a sword cutting with a real katana. Football can't compete with that, unfortunately. Thanks for keeping me company every Wednesday evening. And that is from Elizabeth in Manchester.
1: Can't argue with that.
0: So that's interesting, isn't it?
1: Karen says, I'm listening to you guys because I prefer rugby because the men's legs are far better. That's why I'd rather listen to you.
0: Let's start watching rugby then. 8, 12, 15. Just tell us why you're listening.

0: 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It is home time with Bush and Richie, and this show could be about to get ugly.
1: Well, we're just asking you why you're listening, which is an interesting point, because the England game's on, obviously...
0: The screen's gone!
1: And our telly has just gone off.
0: It's gone sentient!
1: It's done us a favour. Well, you couldn't make that up.
0: Oh, it's back.
1: This text says, why won't watch a bunch of overpaid Muppets on the TV when I can listen to two underpaid Muppets on the radio? Thank you, Mark. We appreciate that.
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20: M56 eastbound's looking slow. Manchester bound side an obstruction. Junction 7 through to 6. The motorway's partially blocked. The A1M northbound's queuing with a collision just before junction 15. Two lanes are closed. Lanes 1 and 2 out of the usual 4. And the M4 westbound, that's busy with emergency repairs. Closing a lane at junction 38. Neathport toll, but the westbound side of the M4 is queuing there. Also busy Ruckholt Road in Leighton's closed by a collision. Both sides are affected by that one. That's the latest. I'm Nick Arkell.
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0: 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It's still 1-0 to Congo. 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
1: So thanks to our friends at British Gas, we have up to £2,000 to give away. It's all because of their new Fix and Fall tariff. That's why we're playing a game called Fix and Fall. Before the break, you'll have heard that we were conducting a science experiment to see how fast things fall. I was roughly 20 metres or so in the air in a cherry picker. Richie was down on the ground, so you kind of can imagine that he was fixed and I was making sure I didn't have to fall. Simple as that. There's a prize of £2,000 up for grabs for one listener if they could help us with our experiment. Let's meet that listener. She's called Lucy. How are you doing, Lucy?
2: Hiya, I'm good, thank you. I'm very nervous, but well, I'm good.
1: You've got good energy about you, Lucy. Have you had a nice day so far today?
2: I can't say it's been great. I've been working from home. I did go to the gym at lunchtime, though, and I'm just getting ready to go to netball. And England are losing, so it could be better.
1: Gym and netball all in one day. Are you sure?
2: Yeah, I am.
1: She
2: is. I'm going on top tomorrow, so I've got to.
1: She's busy. She's very busy, lady.
3: Yes, she is indeed. Well, look, let's give Lucy some good news. Our friends at British Gas want to give you £1,000 just for getting this far. That is now fixed. That's yours. You won't lose that, all right?
2: Oh, brilliant.
3: There you go. That's the good news.
1: She's happy with the thousands.
3: She is. However, Lucy, we want you to double your money. All you need to do is try and use the laws of gravity to guess whether a chocolate cake or a bag of flour falls faster. What do you think? What hit the splat zone first, chocolate cake or a bag of flour?
2: Oh, I'm going to go with a bag of flour.
3: Bag of flour. Let's find out.
1: Right then, next up, cake versus flour. If Aunt Bessie saw this, she'd go crazy.
4: Right, OK. 3, 2, 1, drop.
5: Oh! Flour wins, and what a dry-looking cake.
4: Just going in to check the cake. Don't drop anything.
5: It's not quite as dry as I thought it was, actually.
1: He was eating cake off tarpaulin.
3: It's good. And that means that you've won £2,000. We've doubled your money. Congratulations.
2: Oh, brilliant. Thank you so much. Just in time for holiday tomorrow.
1: Where are you off to tomorrow, then?
2: Northumberland.
1: Oh, wow, that's where my other half, Katie's family, are from. Which bit of Northumberland?
2: Near sea houses, so hopefully the weather's nice.
1: Oh, brilliant. We'll stay there. Well, listen, hopefully this win inspires you onto an incredible performance at netball this evening.
2: Thank you.
1: Take care, Lucy. Well, listen, we're going to be playing. Would you score?
5: Yes, 1-0. 1-1.
1: One all, Harry Kane. So it's incredibly unprofessional.
5: So sorry.
1: Lucy, we do apologise. We do apologise, Lucy. You just stay there. We're going to be playing another round. I honestly thought something had happened to Richie then.
5: I'm sorry.
1: Another round of Fix and Fall on Home Time tomorrow. It's all to celebrate the new Fix and Fall tariff from British Gas. 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
20: The M77 northbound is stopped to move a multi-vehicle collision. Junction 4 through to 3 completely stopped. The A1M northbound through Cambridgeshire is queuing with a collision. Junction 15 is just before that turning for Sawtree. Two lanes are closed. Ruckholt Road in Leighton heading through London. Full closure of Ruckholt Road. It's in between Orient Way and Oliver Road. It's all because of a collision on that stretch. There are queues each way and the W13 bus is diverting. That's the latest. I'm Nick Arkell.
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2: 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Quite...
1: Oh! Oh!
2: 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That's incredible, isn't it?
1: 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Do you know what? I think we've won us this. Both goals have gone in whilst we've been live on air.
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2: 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So, Richie, explain the plan for people after 7 o'clock here. We're doing something a bit different.
1: Yes, well, the plan is that after 7 o'clock, Home Time stays on until 8 o'clock, if you are listening on Absolute Radio. 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
1: Would you like to see Bon Jovi live in either London or Edinburgh? 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

0: The official soundtrack to your Wednesday night, your unofficial back in music for the England game, is Home Time with Bush and Richie. 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
1: It'll be official soon. Let's not forget, both goals for England have gone in whilst we've been talking. We're laying claim to this victory ourselves if it carries on like that. I think it's going viral. People are hearing about the power of this. I've just had a message from my friends saying they've switched to us for alternative commentary. Ted and Louis, hello. Thanks for switching over.
0: This is taking the attention off Danny Murphy's cat. Do you know what I mean?
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0: Can we say hit the red button? We haven't got a red button.
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0: The top stories this hour. As things stand, unless someone scores while I'm speaking, England look like they're heading to the last 16 of the World Cup. They've not made it easy, though, going behind to DR Congo after 7 minutes, but went 2-1 up. It's Mexico in the next round. A man's been found guilty of the attempted murder of three children in Dublin. The attack by Algerian national Riyad Bouchaka in 2023 led to widespread disorder across the Irish capital, with buses set on fire and shops looted. The Defence Secretary says he's absolutely assured Andy Burnham will stump up the cash for increased spending on the armed forces. Dan Jarvis has been speaking about a £4.7 billion funding gap in yesterday's investment plan. The Tories have accused Sir Keir Starmer of leaving a mess for whoever's the next PM.
1: The Strategic Defence Review was published last year. It should have been in the last budget, not the next budget. The plan has unravelled. It is a total dereliction of duty. Yep.
0: And last month was England's hottest June on record. The average temperature of 17.1 degrees Celsius beat the 16.9 set last year. For the UK as a whole and for Wales, it was the second warmest.
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0: Away from the World Cup at Wimbledon, Jannik Sinner was made to fight for his straight sets win in his second round match with Portugal's Nuno Borges. The defending champion won 7-6, 7-6, 6-4. In the women's draw, Aryna Sabalenka beat American McCartney Kessler in straight sets, while former British number one Dan Evans' career in tennis is over after he lost his first round doubles match. The 36-year-old failed to progress alongside Henry Searle, ending his 20-year stint in the sport, but says he has no plans tonight.
3: Just going to watch the football. Seems only right at Wimbledon, when you lose, you could head into the village, don't you? That's just what, 100 and, what draw is it? 126 other people probably do get a bit of time off. And I'll sit down with friends, family, and yeah, probably reminisce a bit.
0: And Vitor Pereira has confirmed his time as Nottingham Forest manager has ended, saying it came as a complete surprise to him. It's understood the Premier League club are talking to former Crystal Palace boss Oliver Glasner about taking over at the City Ground.
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0: Windy with rain in the north tonight. Patchy rain reaching southern areas by morning. Elsewhere dry with sunny spells. That's the latest. I'm Kat Wright.

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0: 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A seagull squawking.
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0: Squishmallow squad, get us underway. Oh, strong header from Maui. Straight to Boyle on the wing. Here comes Gordon. It's a goal!
1: The Squishmallow squad are now in Happy Meal. Some fun, some food. It's all inside this Happy Meal.
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0: top stories this hour. England have beaten DR Congo 2-1 in Atlanta to move into the last 16 of the World Cup. That's the sound of supporters celebrating in Manchester as Harry Kane scored the winner. The captain got both goals for Thomas Tuchel's side as they fought back from 1-0 down. These fans in London are delighted.
1: Absolutely ecstatic! We got one in the
2: air! Amazing!
3: What a goal!
4: Just unbelievable. What a day. What a day to be alive. Harry Kane, what a man.
1: What a servant to England. Never gave up. Even when we didn't believe it, they did. Amazing! Amazing!
0: They face Mexico next, early on Monday. Elsewhere, a 52-year-old man has been convicted of attempting to murder three children during a knife attack in Dublin in 2023, which sparked disorder. One of Riyad Bouchaker's victims was a five-year-old girl. Some listeners might find her mum's account distressing.
5: I just ran. There were like six people around her. She was on the floor and they were trying to resuscitate her. The person responsible, they were putting him in the ambulance. One police officer, he said, they're still working on her. I said, just let them. I can't do anything. The people who needed to be with her were with her.
0: Two police officers who responded to Henry Novak's murder in Southampton last December are being investigated for potential gross misconduct. The watchdog says it'll look at whether race or religion influenced decisions. Police say a three-year-old boy who ended up in a crocodile enclosure at a zoo in Cambridgeshire faces a long road to recovery. His parents have thanked the keepers who rescued him. The Halifax brand is being scrapped. Customers' accounts are changing to Lloyd's over time. And there's a new yellow heat health alert across parts of England from this weekend. It warns things like the NHS to expect high demand. It's after the hottest June on record was recorded. From Sky News, I'm AJ Walsh.

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0: All right, officer.
1: Good evening, sir. Is this your van?
0: Yes.
1: Where did you get it?
0: The Volkswagen Van Center down the road.
1: And did it come with those 19-inch diamond-cut alloy wheels, sir?
0: Yeah, as standard.
1: And that rear spoiler, along with lower suspension?
0: Yeah. Sorry, was I speeding or something?
1: No, sir. I have all the information I need. You're good to go. Have a nice evening.
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0: The top stories this hour. Captain Harry Kane rescued England with two goals as they fought back to beat DR Congo 2-1 and reach the last 16 of the World Cup. Thomas Tuchel's side will now face co-host Mexico in the next round in the early hours of Monday morning. The England boss says he's proud of his team's character.
1: We kept the belief and I think even in second half we kept pushing. Goalkeeper kept on saving. Incredible saves. So things stayed difficult, but this team today did not accept a defeat.
0: Prime Minister Sir Keir Starmer is among those reacting to the win, writing on X it might actually be coming home. A man's been found guilty of attempting to murder three children in Dublin in 2023. It sparked disorder in the Irish capital, leading to the damage of around 60 properties. Two police officers are facing a gross misconduct investigation over the treatment of a murder victim in Southampton. Henry Novak was stabbed to death after a night out, but he died wearing handcuffs after his attacker falsely accused him of racism.
2: You've been stabbed, whereabouts? Don't think you have, mate.
0: The IOPC watchdog says it's investigating potential failures by officers to realise the 18-year-old needed urgent medical attention. An 18-year-old drowned on a Duke of Edinburgh expedition to Powys. Trip organisers say they're working with authorities to understand what happened. It's understood the case against the suspended Labour MP Dan Norris has been sent to the CPS for a charging decision. He faces multiple allegations of serious sexual offences, including rape dated between 2000 into the 2020s, which he's always denied. Back to football, Premier League side Nottingham have let their boss Vitor Pereira go. He says he didn't see it coming. Two people have unfurled a banner about the power of love from the top of the Empire State Building's antenna in New York. They scaled the 102 stories to balance on a narrow ledge where they appeared to kiss and take selfies. From Sky News, I'm AJ Walsh.

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2: Yeah. It's been a ride. I guess I had to go to that place to get to this one. Now some of you might still be in that place if you're trying to get out.

Sounds which matter. 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

0: top stories this hour. England are into the last 16 of the World Cup and they have their captain to thank. Harry Kane scored twice as they fought back from a goal down to beat DR Congo 2-1 in Atlanta. Kane says it was a big effort from his team.
1: That's where I'm most proud of the boys and myself as well, just to keep the belief, keep getting the ball into the right areas and, you know, one of us will have our hero moment, and thankfully for me it was today.
0: They'll play co-host Mexico in the next round in the early hours of Monday morning. Algerian national Riyad Bouchaker has been found guilty of attempting to murder three children during a knife attack in Dublin in 2023. Rioting broke out in the Irish capital in the wake of the stabbing. The five-year-old girl was left with life-limiting severe disabilities following the assault. Our Ireland correspondent Stephen Murphy was at the court.
2: The care worker that was in charge that the court heard heroically intervened, along with a number of bypassers as well, Leanne Byrne. She was placed in an induced coma as a result of the severe injuries that she suffered at the hands of Riyad Bouchaker that day.
0: The Tories have accused Sir Keir Starmer of leaving a mess for Andy Burnham, who, if he becomes Prime Minister, will have to find the cash to pay for defence plans. The ex-Greater Manchester Mayor is the only known candidate so far for the leadership role. The family of a three-year-old seriously injured at a zoo in Cambridgeshire have thanked staff who rescued their son from a crocodile enclosure. Police say the boy faces a long road to recovery. Victor Willis, lead singer of Village People, has died at the age of 74. In an online statement, the band says he'd had a short but aggressive illness. Willis was the policeman in their hit YMCA and also dressed as a naval officer in other songs. And the Halifax brand is being scrapped. Owner Lloyds is converting all the building society's accounts into its name. They say customers don't have to do anything. It'll end the 173 years of the West Yorkshire firm appearing on the high street. Lloyds, which has owned Halifax since 2009, says the differences between both brands have shrunk in recent years. From Sky News, I'm AJ Walsh. Where real music matters.

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1: 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The resulting tears.
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0: Barbecue, Saturday. Who's in?
1: Sorry, mate. We're booked up till November.
0: November? Can I let you know Saturday?
1: Hey, Sue, can you pick Jacob after school?
0: Huh?
1: Sorry, wrong chat.
0: Right, I've just checked and it's looking like a scorcher.
2: We're in.
1: Can't wait.
0: When is it again?
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0: top stories this hour. England captain Harry Kane saved his team from a shock World Cup exit as they came from behind to beat DR Congo 2-1 in the last 16. Kane scored twice in Atlanta, with Anthony Gordon coming off the bench to set up both goals. He says he was glad to make an impact.
1: I felt like when I come on, they were tired, so I tried to make the most of it. Usually in that situation, I'd probably try and shoot or do a bit of a skill, but I think with H, he probably dictates my decision. I just thought, try and put it in there. I know he's in there somewhere. And he was.
0: Thomas Tuchel's side will play co-host Mexico next. A man's been found guilty of the attempted murder of three children in Dublin in 2023. It's an attack which sparked widespread disorder in the Irish capital. An 18-year-old drowned on a Duke of Edinburgh expedition in Powys. Trip organisers say they're working with authorities to understand what happened. The Defence Secretary says he's absolutely assured Andy Burnham will stump up the cash for increased armed forces spending. Dan Jarvis has been speaking about a £4.7 billion funding gap in yesterday's investment plan. The Conservative leaders accused Keir Starmer of a dereliction of duty. But the outgoing Prime Minister says the Tories also left decisions about funding for the next budget when they were in power.
2: Let's drop the faux outrage, focus on what matters, the biggest sustained increase for 40 years. The biggest increase for 45 years, providing what is needed to keep the country safe.
0: Police say a three-year-old boy who ended up in a crocodile enclosure at a zoo in Cambridgeshire say he faces a long road to recovery. His parents have thanked the keepers who rescued him, as well as those caring for him in hospital. And finally, last month was England's hottest June on record. The average temperature of 17.1 degrees Celsius beat the 16.9 set last year. For the UK as a whole and for Wales, it was the second warmest. From Sky News, I'm Chris Milligan.

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0: top stories this hour. Captain Harry Kane rescued England with two goals as they fought back to beat DR Congo 2-1 and reached the last 16 of the World Cup. Thomas Tuchel's side will now face co-host Mexico in the next round. The England boss says he's proud of his team's character.
1: We kept the belief, and I think even in second half, we kept pushing. Goalkeeper kept on saving. Incredible saves. So things stayed difficult, but this team today did not accept a defeat.
0: A man's been found guilty of the attempted murder of three children in Dublin in an attack which sparked disorder in the city in 2023. Algerian national Riyad Bouchika lived in Ireland for 25 years. We're calling one of the injured girls Emily. Her mum is Jo, also not her real name. Some listeners might find her account distressing.
2: I just ran. There were like six people around her. She was on the floor and they were trying to resuscitate her. The person responsible, they were putting him in the ambulance. One police officer, he said, they're still working on her. I said, just let them. I can't do anything. The people who needed to be with her were with her.
0: A 16-year-old boy suffered potentially life-threatening injuries after being shot in Birmingham. Police say the teenager was taken to hospital with gunshot wounds following the incident in the Alum Rock area yesterday afternoon. Two police officers are under investigation for potential gross misconduct over the arrest of student Henry Novak as he lay dying in Southampton last year. The 18-year-old could be heard saying he couldn't breathe in body cam footage. The Tories have accused Sir Keir Starmer of leaving a mess for Andy Burnham, who, if he becomes Prime Minister, will have to find the cash to pay for defence plans. The ex-Greater Manchester Mayor is the only known candidate so far for the Labour leadership. And in sport, Novak Djokovic dispatched Stefanos Tsitsipas in straight sets to book his place in the third round at Wimbledon. From Sky News, I'm Chris Milligan.

preparing for slumber during a camping holiday. The soothing snoozing of your partner beside you. 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
7: 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I've got the looks, the chat, the personality. I'm a total beach babe, always got a tan, always got a good story to tell. Yeah, I've got cheeky sides, but I'm not here to mess about. I'm looking for my perfect match.
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11: Again, but this time with Admiral Multicover. And a one.
10: Your car and home insurance in one policy. Now that sounds good. 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

0: Top stories this hour. Harry Kane guided England into the last 16 of the World Cup with two goals as they came from behind to beat DR Congo 2-1. The Bayern Munich striker has now moved past Pele's World Cup tally of 12 goals. Kane says it means a lot to him.
1: I think it's hard fully to take it all in, especially when you're in a tournament environment. You just kind of focus on the games. But when you come away and you read some of the names that I'm among now, especially in England history, it's something that I'm extremely grateful for sure.
0: England will face Mexico next. Elsewhere in the tournament, Belgium came from two goals down to beat Senegal 3-2 in extra time. Algerian national Riyad Bouchka has been found guilty of attempting to murder three children during a knife attack in Dublin in 2023. Rioting broke out in the Irish capital in the wake of the stabbing. A five-year-old girl was left with life-limiting severe disabilities following the assault. Our Ireland correspondent Stephen Murphy was at the court.
2: The care worker that was in charge that the court heard heroically intervened, along with a number of bypassers as well, Leanne Byrne. She was placed in an induced coma as a result of the severe injuries that she suffered at the hands of Riyad Bouchka that day.
0: Two police officers called to the scene of Henry Novak's murder are under investigation for potential gross misconduct. The 18-year-old was handcuffed, having told officers he'd been stabbed in Southampton in December. The Defence Secretary says he's had assurance Andy Burnham will find the money needed to invest in the military. Yesterday it was revealed a £4.7 billion funding gap will be left to whoever becomes the next Prime Minister to fill. A drop in oil prices is beginning to feed through at petrol pump. Analysis by the RAC suggests diesel fell by 17 pence a litre last month, its biggest monthly drop since the year 2000. And Victor Willis, lead singer of The Village People, has died at the age of 74. In an online statement, the band says he had a short but aggressive illness. From Sky News, I'm Chris Milligan.